0: It's Nightly with Jade and Tyler, and ooh, the wifey-to-be has been looking good. Yes, we're talking Taylor Swift. Yes, the wedding, the summer wedding is going to be happening sometime soon, and we'll be all over that. But she and Travis Kelce were spotted out this past weekend celebrating another one of Travis's teammates' weddings. They had a little soiree in Williamsburg in New York at a little spot called Honey's. And when I tell y'all, Taylor looked good. See, this is the thing about Taylor Swift for me. She's very relatable as an artist in her storytelling. She loves for her fans to feel very close to her. So she's very modest in how she presents herself. She kind of tries to blend in. She can't. She's Taylor Swift. But I want to see her. She's a billionaire. I like it when she pops it. Show us the money. I want to see full glam. And she served that this weekend in that beautiful gold dress and red lip. She's looking like the bride to me. Okay. And I can't wait to see what she's going to be wearing throughout the entire bridal celebration.
1: But I'm sure like every company, clothing company in the world's like sending her free stuff. But she probably buys it on her own because she's like, I don't need anything, because she doesn't. But then as soon as she wears a piece of clothing out, it's sold out immediately days later.
0: Absolutely. That gold dress is gone.
1: They've been out a lot lately, and it's going to be shutting down pretty soon because after they get married, training camp will start in late July for Travis Kelce. So he's got to shut it down as the NFL season. We already got the schedule. We know where they're playing. We got to start prepping for that.
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13: When it comes to the myriad reasons people don't get enough exercise, psychologist Diana Hill has heard them all. She's the author of a new book with a great title, I Know I Should Exercise, But. On a recent episode of my podcast, Chasing Life, Hill told me the number one reason people don't exercise is because they don't feel like they have enough time. She told us that she encourages people she works with to shift from an either-or mindset to a both-and mindset. Hill herself uses time at her son's baseball game to walk around the field cheering him on instead of sitting on the sidelines. She also recommends setting up your space at home, at work, in the car to facilitate movement. So every night before I go to bed, I lay out my workout clothes next to my bathroom sink so they are waiting there for me as a good reminder. I'm Dr. Sanjay Gupta, helping you live a better life.
14: I wrote, trying to keep my eyes closed. I don't want to hurt again.

0: It's Nightly with Jade and Tyler. And I don't know why I've never thought about this, but you know when you go travel tea and you're in a different country, you're in a different city, and you're trying to get acclimated to the food. Sometimes it's hidden. Sometimes you're like, I don't know. I'll try. We are here for a week. I got to eat something besides chips. I've never thought about people coming to the U.S. and being like, hot dogs, hamburgers, french fries. It's just nasty. They probably hate our Kraft singles. I don't know.
1: Yeah, I think we're going to get cooked as a country in the food we eat for sure.
0: Do you think that when we have hundreds of thousands of people coming in for the World Cup that we're going to start seeing like the opposite effect of influencer reels of people reviewing food, but it's American food and they're just gagging? We're like, yes. Hey, those are American delicacies.
1: Right. There is something on Reddit that I found that's gone viral. Apparently, these are American foods the rest of the world thinks is repulsive.
0: Uh-oh.
1: Some Redditor posted, when I lived in Ireland, the first question people would ask me if I was American. And then when I told them that, they replied with, do you actually eat pumpkin pie? They thought it sounded awful.
0: Pumpkin pie is good.
1: Not a pumpkin fan.
0: Well, I do prefer the sweet potato, but I'll take the pumpkin too.
1: People were crushing on us about meatloaf. They said, that's meatloaf is completely disgusting. What kind of meat is even in there?
0: Meatloaf is like the meat version of fruitcake. You don't really know what's inside.
1: I definitely think we're going to get cooked because, as you know, different parts of our country have different food tastes, like the South, Southern, Kansas City, Houston, barbecue. It's like, I wonder what they're going to think about burnt ends. I feel like they're going to see that and be like, why is it charred and blackened? I don't get it.
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0: Juhani from Monster X is hanging with us tonight on Nightly with Jade and Tyler. We've got K-pop royalty in the building. We had to ask Juhani the important question. There's a lot of amazing girls in the game right now making great music. Who would you like? Yes. Who would you love to collab with? What girl feature would, you know, take it through there?
1: First, Kehlani.
0: Ooh, yes.
1: And then second, Doja Cat.
0: Yes, love them both.
1: And then third is Doichi. I want to say to Doichi, I prepared one of the songs for Doichi.
0: Ooh.
1: So really, really, I'm big fan of Doichi, and I want to collab with Doichi.
0: Awesome. I love that answer. Awesome.
2: Doichi, get on it. Let's get this collab done. Let's go.
1: Let's go, Doichi. Please. I'm ready.
0: Juhani, you've been such a good time. We vote you the funnest in the group for sure. Thank you so much for hanging with us tonight on Nightly with Jade and Tyler. We've got a full interview up across our socials right now if you missed any of it and are just tuning in at Nightly with Jade and Tyler on Instagram. And trust me, the fans are already losing it.
1: Yep. Thank you so much.
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4: Sometimes you can tell a lot about what someone wants to do offline by looking at what they do online. Let me tell you about Pinterest's first parenting trend report. Pinterest is a huge platform. They have 600 million monthly users, 80 billion searches per month. The report found a shift from the iPad kid era to now, when parents are actually more interested in real-world adventures and hands-on activities. The Global Trends and Insights lead at Pinterest told us, families are thoughtfully designing childhoods rooted in creativity, intention, and meaningful experiences. One psychologist we spoke to said he sees this as a reflection of parents' desire to build core capacities in their children: resilience, curiosity, self-regulation, empathy. These things don't grow automatically, but are built through lived experience. I'm Dr. Sanjay Gupta, helping you live a better life.
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Downtown Indy stepping off at noon. And yep, 99.5 ZPL will be right there. Come hang with us. We'll bring the music. 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
13: Getting your heart broken can be really rough. 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It's not just an emotional experience, it's a physical one too. Often described as getting the wind knocked out of you, a knot in your stomach, trouble sleeping. I recently spoke about this with Dr. Yoram Yovil, a psychiatrist and neuroscientist. He was on my podcast, Chasing Life. Now, he told me heartbreak doesn't have to last forever. And while your inclination might be to withdraw, isolate, and shut down, it's often the opposite of what supports healing. One of the things that helps us the most is reconnecting to other people you love. And the reverse is also true, he said. If someone you care about is struggling, don't give up on them. You hold the power to comfort loved ones that are in deep physical or emotional distress. I'm Dr. Sanjay Gupta, helping you live a better life.
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0: 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Come on down! Chad!
1: This is Chad. I'm here.
2: All right. An exposed Chad.
0: His name is Chad.
1: I have my wet wipes and my fist, but I'm ticketless.
0: Okay. All right. Good.
2: Wet wipes and his fist.
0: Okay. Is there an Angie in the house? Is there an Angie?
2: Angie.
0: Come on down. You're the next contestant on the Smiling Morning Show. Costa's correct. And now here he is. Wad Waddy. Wad Waddy to take it.
3: Welcome to the Castle Cracks. I'm your host, Wad Waddy. I've got five amazing Indy 500 themed items up for bid.
0: Okay.
3: I'll read you the description, after which you give your best bid based on that description. The closest price without going over is going to get a point.
0: It's hard to understand this guy.
2: Yeah. Well, he said the Valtrex was kicking in. Yeah.
3: It is kicking in, man. Okay. If you're at turn three, everything gives you herpes.
2: Oh, no. I don't know that that's true.
0: So the actual...
3: Mostly mouth herpes. Mostly.
2: Wash your hands.
0: Closest to the actual online price without going over. So you know that little trick you can do. Like $1. $1 bid.
2: Yeah.
0: That's a smart thing right there if you know the price is right.
3: Okay. Your first item up for bid... Let's harken back to a simpler time when cocaine was still one of the four food groups. And women loved being objectified decorations for racetracks. It was the 60s, 70s, or whatever. And why not recapture that special time on your wall with this 8x10 photo entitled Linda Vaughn, Super Hot Sultry Babe, Indy 500 Camel Toe. Oh, that's right.
2: That's what it's called.
3: Wow. That's right. It's mid-20th century IMS vixen Linda Vaughn, pictured in a golden pleather go-go bikini outfit. But hold your humps, folks, because that camel is pushing its paw through the front door. It's a vintage lady front wedgie that leaves nothing to the imagination. Gentlemen, if this doesn't start your engines, then you don't lack the female anatomy graphically mashing through undersized flapper panties. That actually made me kind of sick to say it. It's the Linda Vaughn Super Hot Sultry Babe Indy 500 Camel Toe.
0: That's actually
3: 8x10 photo.
0: That's how you'd have to Google that to find it. That's what you'd do.
2: You
0: can Google it yourself, my friends. All right, what are you going to bid on that, Chad?
3: Chad.
1: I'm going to say $14.95 for that moose hoof glossy.
0: $14.95. And then how about you, Angie?
4: I was thinking $20.
0: The actual price is... both overbid. I'm hearing the alarms. Overbid. Let's try again. Chad?
1: I'm going to say $9.95 for that moose hoof glossy.
0: Okay. Angie, how about you?
4: $5.
0: Okay, the actual price online is $12. Looks like Chad wins that one.
3: Oh, yeah. Woo! Congratulations, Chad. You have a point on the board. We'll start with Angie in this next round.
0: Okay.
3: Your next item up for bid. If you like being sexually aroused by engine liquid cans, then you're going to love the Vintage Bose Radiator Flush Indy 500 Metal Can with Cheerleader Pinup Sweater Girl. It's a can of radiator fluid with a picture of a 1950s khaki-pants full-sweatered cheerleader woman on the front.
0: Yes.
3: If a real woman would never spend time with you because you spend all your time working on a broken car, then why not let this 1950s cheerleader pin-up sweater girl keep you company? Your friends will take one look and say, nice cans, man. So why not combine your two favorite loves, toxic engine lubricant with casual horniness? Technically, there is a hole in this can. What you do with it when it's empty is your business.
0: Wow. Come on.
3: It's the Vintage Bose Radiator Flush Indy 500 Metal Can Cheerleader Pin-Up Sweater Girl.
0: That's so crazy. Yeah, why not just have it? A sweater cheerleader girl on the front, you know?
2: Yeah. What are you doing?
3: I think that was my first wife.
0: I love it. Okay, Angie,
3: She's
0: what's your bid?
3: The can girl.
5: This one's a toughie. I'm going to say $15.
6: $15?
0: Can I ask you, Watt, is there still radiator flush inside the can?
3: It appears that the lid is still on, so anybody can guess. I'm going to guess there's at least some residue.
0: Okay, all right. How about you, Chad? What's your bid on this item?
1: $6.99.
0: What was her bid?
6: $15.
0: Okay, looks like she won because it's $35. $35.
6: That is dumb.
3: Congratulations, Angie. You got a point on the board.
0: 1 point apiece, Wad.
3: I know that.
0: Okay, I don't know. I'm just keeping score for you. I didn't know you'd struggle to kind of follow along.
3: What?
0: I'm sorry.
3: Oh, boy, that valve track's making me dizz. Somebody got some whiskey to balance it out?
0: Of course we do.
3: All right, good. Hey, your next item up for bed. Discovered mixed into Grandpa's old crate of vintage Playboys and cigarette health magazines. It's a 1955 Victory Circle program from the 39th running of the Indy 500.
0: Whoa.
3: This rare program is signed by over 40 1955 race day celebs, including drivers like Russ Snowberger and Shorty Templeman and Dwayne Carter, but also Mrs. Dwayne Carter, Dwayne Carter's wife. Wow.
6: Did she sign it, Mrs. Dwayne Carter?
3: Yes.
6: I love it.
3: That's why I said Mrs. Dwayne Carter. Wow. Tony Holman also signed this.
0: Wow.
3: And another guy named Frank. Could it be Frank Sinatra? Probably not, but that's what they're trying to say. Jim Rathman signed it twice, but he probably had a concussion, as the helmets at the time were just cheesecloth, leather, and asbestos. It specifically noted that Bill Wildman Vukovich did not sign the program, as he died during the race.
6: Oh man! Gosh. Well,
3: hey, yeah. Sign up before the race next time, Wildman. Truly a rare collector's item and vintage magazine and dinner menu. It's the 1955 Victory Circle program from the 39th Indy 500, signed by over 40 celebs.
0: Oh, that's legit right there. Wow. I'm looking at the picture of it. Wow, 1955.
6: Wow.
0: Okay, it's a program from 1955.
3: Shad, we start with you, man.
1: We're going to go $52.50 on that one.
0: $52.50. And you, Angie.
5: I'm going to go 40.
6: $40.
0: Well, the actual online price says $12,345.67.
6: Wow.
0: Yeah. Unbelievable. That we give that one to Chad because he was just closest.
3: Wow. He was closest.
0: That's a...
3: Both of you off by tens of thousands of dollars.
6: I can't imagine.
5: We were so close.
0: I mean, for super fans, that's quite a...
6: Yeah.
0: Even though it's Mr. and Mrs. race car driver.
3: Uh-huh. You know,
0: and a guy named Frank. Possibly Frank Sinatra.
6: I just never once called myself Mrs. David DeKaiser. I forget that people did that back then.
3: Yeah. God, I miss the 50s.
0: Ah, me too.
3: I wish you would.
0: Let's try again here. We're playing Cost is Correct, Smiley Morning Show Race Edition.
3: Your next item up for bid. You thought only Linda Vaughn ladies were objectified sex symbols of the Indy 500? Well, guess again. Check out this 8x10 shirtless autograph photo of Tony Kanaan. There's no indication that he's a race car driver or associated with the Indy 500 in any way. It's just a shirtless photo of Tony Kanaan.
6: Does he look good?
0: You don't have the pictures?
6: No.
0: Oh, there he is.
6: Oh.
0: He does look good. And you know what? That tattoo does kind of look like maybe it's the Yard of Bricks.
3: Shut up for a second.
0: Okay, sorry, Juan.
3: This feels like a phone hack photo leak. It's TK looking like a moist Vin Diesel thirst trap.
6: He does.
3: Flexing his Yard of Bricks tattoo sleeve. His ripped physique pops off this glossy Kodak. No doubt you'd beg for a few Kanaan bucks with his hands on your gearbox.
6: Uh-huh.
3: Topless Tony's giving off a sizzling Mr. Clean BDE vibe.
6: Yes.
3: With a look that says, I'm your happy ending masseuse.
6: Oh.
3: Fly the yellow flag in the pink pit because your girl garage is under caution. It's the topless Tony Kanaan 8x10 autograph photo.
0: Sexy as hell.
6: Is it really that muscular? TK. I mean, I know these guys work out quite a bit.
2: I can see it.
7: All right. Well, let's give it a shot here. I think we go back to Chad. Is that right? Or are we on Angie now?
6: We are on Angie now.
7: We're on Angie. Angie, what are you going to bid for that Tony Kanaan signed Indianapolis 500 8x10 photo?
8: Tony Kanaan. Pretty steamy in the undercarriage. Yeah. So
7: what you got? What you got?
8: $500.
7: Okay, let's go. Let's go, Chad. $100. What are you going to bid?
1: $1.
7: That would be the way to do it, right?
0: Yeah.
7: Yes, we have a winner. It was $29.99. $29.99. Tony Kanaan signed photo. Shirtless. Wow.
2: Shirtless.
7: Okay, what's the score now, guys?
6: Chad has 3 points. That means Chad wins.
0: Chad's the winner.
7: We have a winner. Hey, congratulations. You did it. Let's see. You got yourself a couple of tickets to the Indianapolis 500. Man, you better hurry up. Get your tickets. And Snake Pit passes as well. What do you have to say for yourself, Chad? Say it.
1: No, I appreciate it. I have the wet wipes already. I got the tickets now. I'm ready to do this upright with 99.5 ZPL.
7: That's right.
6: And half five ZPL. Right.
9: Yeah. Ah, carb day. Girls in tube tops, guys drinking way too much, and everyone throwing up all over the place. Gross. And all that happens before lunch. Oh, and this year, the Smiley Morning Show will be in the infield right in the middle of it all. The Smiley's going to be broadcasting live at the infamous Turn 3. Just look for Smiley near the Red Roof Turkey Stand. 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And if you can't make it to the track, keep it on ZPL Friday morning for all of the insanity. It's going to get really interesting.
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16: You and I have never met, but I'm willing to bet that there is something you would like to do, but you feel like you can't, that it's too hard, that you don't deserve it. A colleague of mine recently told me about this new book called Brave Shift, 30 Mindset Changes to Transform Your Life. It's written by a woman named Michelle Carrer. Carrer says the one thing most people forget when they set a goal is to attach a reason to it. Having that reason is big, because when you don't want to do something that's necessary to reach your goal, you can go back to your reason to find the motivation you need. 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That will make you more likely to succeed, as will asking for help. 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I'm Dr. Sanjay Gupta, helping you live a better life.
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0: Smiley Morning Show, Haley, make us laugh. This is fun.
1: What did one tomato say to the other tomato during a race?
0: During a race?
2: Our minds are going crazy. I know the
0: Just say it. Just say the punchline.
2: Catch up!
3: Hey, even though Will said the punchline, you laughed.
2: No, but that the Will she wins. Gets tickets. No, she gets some tickets. She
3: no, gets Will tickets. Tickets.
0: Don't That's fine. Give her don't, tickets. Don't That's fine.
2: And me too, but you have to go to the concert with me.
0: Oh, no. I mean, that's awesome.
2: Shut up. You don't think it's awesome. I'm a terrible date.
0: Hold on the line. Hold the line. Let me tell our phone screener, our summer intern. What's her name?
3: Meza.
0: Hey, Meza. So far, we got a winner on line 1 and 6. Thank you. All right, Mazes, wonderful. Let's go to Morgan. Morgan!
4: Hello!
0: Give us your joke.
4: Okay. What's the hardest part about eating a vegetable?
0: I don't know.
2: I know the answer.
3: This isn't a good one.
4: No, no, don't do that.
0: Want Will to do it?
3: No.
0: Will to do the punchline?
3: No one should do the punchline. What is the punchline?
0: Do we need to beep it out?
4: In the wheelchair.
0: What?
3: Putting them back in the wheelchair.
0: Oh, my God. I will not laugh at that.
3: I hate it.
4: No.
2: I believe there are people with disabilities. If you want to redo the joke, say people with disabilities, and we'll try again.
0: Morgan, thank you. No way. Tony, go ahead. Give us your joke.
5: Oh, let me get you off of the speaker. Hold on.
0: Okay, go ahead. Take your time.
5: Are you there?
6: Will?
0: Yeah.
6: I heard you on your voicemail. Okay.
5: Okay, I'm ready now. A guy walks into his house with a duck under his arm, walks to his wife, and he tells his wife, hey, this is the duck I've been relationing. She said, that's not a duck, it's a pig. And he said, I wasn't talking to you.
0: Oh, my God. Wow, these are rowdy jokes today.
3: Oh, my God.
0: All right, well, thanks right. for making us laugh this morning.
5: Have a good one. All right, bye.
0: Then let's, okay, see and you later. Part? Well, no, did you want your prize?
5: What is it?
0: Well, it's probably not. You have to drive to Ohio, but it's for a band. Have you ever heard of the band called Foster the People? I mean, no, 21 Pilots. How about 21 Pilots?
5: I love her to them, too. My niece would love it, but that's all right. Give it to the next one.
0: Give it to somebody else.
2: I like that. You just wanted to tell your filthy joke.
5: You got it.
2: It's worth it.
0: You want tickets to see Danzig. What would be the artist that you would drive to Ohio for?
5: Oh, my gosh. You know what? I don't like to get into a crowd, so probably none of them.
0: But come on. There's got to be, what is it, Elton John for you?
5: Oh, yeah, that would work. I'm old.
0: Okay, you want Elton John tickets in Ohio.
3: We don't have Ohio Elton John tickets.
7: Elton John isn't even touring anymore.
0: He's actually passed away.
7: No, he didn't. Okay. I don't know.
2: No, I'm getting a car for Jerry Lee Lewis.
0: Now, he's probably dead. Jerry Lee
2: he's
0: Lewis.
2: Not. He's not.
7: Oh, yeah. Are you sure?
0: The Great Balls of Fire.
7: Yes.
2: He is alive.
0: He's got to be.
2: In heaven.
7: No, he died in 2022.
2: Dang it! I'll never see him live!
0: All right, Tony.
2: What am I going to drive to Ohio for now?
0: Are you still there? No, she's gone. I was going to... Okay.
7: Oh, it was a Tony girl.
0: Another Tony girl, which is exciting.
7: She told him backwards, by the way.
0: What?
7: So she was supposed to come in and say, this is the pig that I've been relationing.
2: Yes.
7: And then she says, it's a duck. And he said, I wasn't talking to you.
2: Yes, there it is.
7: Oh, yeah. She told it reverse.
2: She messed it up.
0: I see.
2: She messed it up hardcore. I was like, that doesn't make any sense. And I don't know who's saying what to who anymore. But yes, the point is, the wife is a pig.
0: Well,
2: I was offended.
0: I got the joke.
2: Ooh.
0: Great balls of fire.
2: Feels good.
7: Disaster.
0: Oh my
7: Dumpster
0: God.
7: Fire.
2: Feels good. Yeah.
0: Kiss me, baby.
7: All I ever think about is that Dennis Quaid movie. Yeah. I love it. I can't remember who else was in it, but... Good. Good movie. I mean, it's a terrible story.
0: Love sure. All right. All right, welcome to the show, folks.
2: This is Dennis Quaid singing.
0: Oh, is this the Dennis?
2: Yes.
8: Really?
7: Oh, yeah, that's from the movie.
0: You got to love me like a love sure. Okay, guys. We got to get to the Secret Sound contest.
7: All right.
0: Chance
2: Your wife's
0: to win
2: a pig.
0: $150 today. Brought to you by Peterman Brothers. Secret Sound Contest in just a second. First, a look at traffic. Here's Tony.
7: I hate this station.
0: I do too. I tried to get out of here, but I somehow made it back.
7: Damn it.
2: Not the first review we've gotten like that.
0: Couldn't find a better option, so here
2: there's
0: I am.
2: Nothing left. Everything else you listen to is AI.
7: All right. 21st Street at Country Club Road. We have an accident in the Speedway area.
0: Okay, the Speedway area. All right, Secret Sound Contest. The Secret Sound. The Secret, Secret Sound. Say what?
9: A Secret Sound. A Secret, Secret Sound.
0: Worth $150 if you can tell us what this sound is. Okay, so here are our guesses so far. We got, was it bow and arrow, I think, the other day? Was it Friday? And then yesterday's guess was, I think, a guillotine or
7: guillotine.
2: Guillotine.
7: The first guess was a horseshoe game.
0: Oh, what's my bad?
7: And then a guillotine.
0: I just said bow and arrows for
7: we
0: some
7: said
0: reason.
7: That yesterday, too.
0: Okay,
2: well,
0: sorry.
2: I thought it was. Okay, yeah. I think maybe somebody guessed that on the last Secret Sound.
7: That
2: thought
7: makes
2: it was
7: sense,
2: a bow and arrow.
0: It's hard for us to know. We're always intoxicated.
7: And we don't remember anything that happened. None of it.
0: Let me play it one more time. Take a listen. Secret Sound. Yeah. That guillotine was a good guess because it sounds like and then a drop, you know?
7: I know, but I did learn that I don't know how to spell guillotine.
0: It's a lot of extra.
7: G-I-L-L-I-O-T-E-E-N. Like, there's some O's mixed in.
2: G-Y-L-L-O-T-I-O-N.
7: G-Y?
0: Guillotine.
7: No.
2: Because it's
0: French.
7: G-Y. L-L-O-T-I-N-E.
0: Ah.

0: Caller 9, you know the drill here. Let me. Yep, thank you very much. And the lines are now open, and we're off to the races. Woo. If you are caller number 9, 317-228-1099.
1: Party before the race!
0: We are partying before the race. Coming up here on Friday, Carb Day. We'll be out there in turn 3, as usual. Come out and join us for our live broadcast, and we'll be there till
1: about 10.
0: We'll be broadcasting live till about 10.
2: Yeah,
0: okay. About 10, but then we'll carry on and have some fun and have some drinks with you guys if we haven't already. And then at noon, high noon, is when we actually go out there and do our Undie 500 run, which everybody's talking about it.
2: Oh,
0: Undie 500.
3: Nobody can stop talking about it.
0: No one can stop talking about it.
3: Where are my underwear? Where? Why can't we do it now?
2: I mean,
3: can we do
2: Bowles
3: one every day?
2: Knows about it, and Scott Dixon knows about it, and Connor Daly. It's something.
0: Yeah. Oh, yeah.
2: Know what I'm saying?
0: Yeah, no, I agree. Doug Bowles, the IMS president, is always talking about everybody does IMS in the Indy 500 and the race weekend in their way. And our way is the Undy 500.
2: That's right.
4: Strip right down to your BBDs. Hey, hey.
0: Yeah. Hey, hey.
4: Smiley, hey. Smiley, smiley.
0: Hey, hey. Okay, the Undy. Oh, thank you very much. Undy 500 coming up here on Friday at high noon. That's all you need to know. A lot of people just like to be voyeurs. They want to come creepy.
2: That's okay,
0: people.
2: Too.
0: And that's okay to be
2: is that
0: creepy.
2: Right?
0: That is okay.
3: There's nobody at Carb Day who isn't creepy.
2: That's fair. Yeah.
3: Trust me. I've been there for 20 years.
0: Yeah.
3: Everybody's creepy who shows up, and that's our people.
0: Yeah. They are our people.
4: A secret sound. A
0: okay.
4: Secret
0: all right.
4: Sound.
0: Here is Sandra. Hi, Sandra. Sandra reminds me of Sandra D from the old Grease.
2: Hey. I'm sure you've never heard that before.
0: Oh, Sandra D. How does it go?
5: Is that I used to cry.
2: Sandra D. I'm Sandra D. Clowning with virginity.
5: Okay. Thank you.
0: You're
2: so
0: welcome.
2: Sorry. I'm sorry.
3: Were you named after that musical character?
5: I hope not.
0: I hope not. Okay, let me play that secret sound for you one more time. It's worth $150. Can I thank our huge sponsor for this?
2: Do
3: yeah,
2: it.
3: Peterman. Apply directly to the forehead.
0: Here is the sound. Okay, for $150, tell me what that secret sound is. You got this.
5: I think it is a U-Haul, the back of a U-Haul door truck.
2: Oh,
0: wow. Interesting. That's a great guess.
3: You could have said Penske truck, considering the time of year.
0: Oh, yeah. Yeah, that's true, too.
2: You're not going to get her on the brand of truck.
0: I mean, would you get her on the brand? You have to do the brand?
3: I would.
2: You would not.
3: I would. You mean Presidential Medal of Freedom winner Roger Penske?
2: All right.
3: Owner of the Indy Car Series?
0: Uh-huh. That's right.
3: Listen, you honor him this time of year.
2: All right.
0: Let me play the sound again. $150. Is
3: no.
0: It?
3: No. It's not.
0: Oh, shoot.
3: It's neither kind of truck.
0: All right,
2: so
0: Sandra.
2: Sorry.
3: Sandra D?
0: Sandra D, you know.
3: We're so sorry.
0: You know what's going on now, right?
5: See you later.
0: You know
2: Goodbye,
0: where you're going?
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17: You and I have never met, but I'm willing to bet that there is something you would like to do, but you feel like you can't, that it's too hard, that you don't deserve it. A colleague of mine recently told me about this new book called Brave Shift. 30 Mindset Changes to Transform Your Life. It's written by a woman named Michelle Carrer. Carrer says the one thing most people forget when they set a goal is to attach a reason to it. Having that reason is big, because when you don't want to do something that's necessary to reach your goal, you can go back to your reason to find the motivation you need. Try to frame your goal as something you want to achieve, as opposed to being a bad part of yourself that you want to change. That will make you more likely to succeed, as will asking for help. All of us need it, and it makes people feel good to help you achieve your goals. I'm Dr. Sanjay Gupta, helping you live a better life.
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7: And we're back here on the radio, live. It's not even 6 o'clock in the morning. Julie Moffitt is here. Tony's over there. I was just talking to Tony. We've got these passes that say early, what does it say?
8: Early admission.
7: Early admission for the track.
8: Yeah.
7: For our live broadcast on Friday.
8: And we have another thing.
7: Yeah, we have another pass, too. I have so many passes.
8: We have all the passes. better let us in.
7: Julia, the last, last year, they were not going to let us in to do our...
9: I remember this.
7: You remember this story?
9: Yes, like, I do.
7: Time is
9: you like, were trying to find Doug Bowles all morning.
7: Yeah. Doug told us, like, this year, if you need me, I will be in your car when you come in, and I'll pop out of the back
9: that's
7: seat.
9: That's hilarious.
7: And I think that's so funny, but... yeah, we're going
10: to start.
7: We're going to. Oh, sorry. What was that? Who's that? Was that you?
8: Who's whispering?
7: Oh, it was part of that Rage Against the Machine song.
8: Oh,
7: I brought it back up.
8: Terrifying.
7: Yeah, it was terrifying.
8: Do we need to say a prayer really quick?
7: It's like the devil is in here with us. Okay, we got to quickly do news here. Julia Moffitt with story number one.
9: We now know that a former IMPD sergeant has been sentenced to 9 years in prison for a federal child pornography charge. 44-year-old Javed Richards admitted to sharing child pornography. In addition to those 9 years, he'll serve 5 years of supervised release and register as a sex offender. He also has to pay up to $4,000 to some of his victims.
7: Number two.
9: A razor-thin Indiana State Senate primary is now turning into a legal battle over who actually won. The challenger in the Republican primary for Senate District 23, Paula Copenhaver, wants to ask some voters under oath about casting a ballot in the Republican primary. This is super weird. Copenhaver is claiming some people publicly admitted, even though they voted in the Republican primary, they then to support Democrats in November. Copenhaver says there is an issue under Indiana law. So this is really kind of silly. She lost by 3 points, and she or votes, and she said. Yeah.

0: saying that some people illegally voted in for the Republicans and then for the Democrats, and there is this very, very vague law that says she can't contest it. So we'll see how that ends.
1: It's always, nothing's right. There's always something wrong. If you lose, then there must be something wrong.
0: Yeah.
1: But number three.
0: All right. Hopefully some relief for people who drive through 40th in Kenwood, not far from Crown Hill Cemetery. A major sinkhole there. A neighbor tells us it just keeps getting bigger. There were a couple traffic cones in that area that we spotted yesterday. And a woman living nearby said she's even gone out and directed traffic around the area. It is a huge, huge pothole. And now a Citizens Energy spokesperson confirms a first responder will be on site and be there until a plate arrives to cover up that hole. So there you go.
1: Okay. Thank you very much.
0: Thanks,
1: Julia.
0: Guys.
1: All right. Well, the Fever play the Portland Fire tonight at Gainbridge Fieldhouse downtown. So that's exciting. We got our huge IndyCar race this weekend. You probably heard about it. The Indy 500. It's our claim to fame here, besides our tenderloins and our shrimp cocktail from St. Elmo's. But so everything goes down on Sunday. You've got Carb Day coming up. You've got the parade on Saturday. But 6 a.m. is when gates open at the track. That's crazy. I actually have a clip of, I'll get to it next hour, but okay. Of Doug Bowles talking about, they have it set up. So when you leave the track on Sunday, It's set up in quadrants. So there's four quadrants. And depending where you leave, you have to go out exactly that direction. So if you're in the northwest quadrant, you go north and out. So
0: got
1: if you live on the south side.
0: Because they don't want people.
1: Yeah. We just direct every get away from the track.
0: Yeah.
1: And so.
0: And then you're somebody else's problem. Get out of our district.
1: If you got to go to the south side and they head you north, you got to go north and just go far away and then come back down.
0: Yeah.
1: You know, you'll figure it out. But it's interesting. Got to do what they got to do because that's 350,000 people leaving at the same time.
0: Well, that makes people move faster.
1: Yeah, to get out of that area.
0: Yeah, if you have to go, I would rather be moving in the wrong direction than not moving at all.
1: Absolutely. It's crazy leaving that track. Let's see here. The Indianapolis Indians doubleheader today with the Toledo Mudhens. I guess that got rained out yesterday. So Indy 11, our soccer team plays Lexington SC. That'll be Saturday at the Mike Downtown. And Fisher's Freight, our professional indoor football team, will play the Jacksonville Sharks in a couple of weeks in Jacksonville. If you're following that, you got it. And today's the day. It's Wednesday. The zoo is hosting the Zoopolis 500, better known as the greatest spectacle in tortoise racing. It's a turtle race. They've got driver's names on all the turtles, and they race for food.
0: And they're special turtles, too.
1: They're radioactive turtles.
0: They're not radioactive.
1: Oh, I thought that's what we said yesterday.
0: But they are nearly extinct.
1: Yeah.
0: And they're beautiful.
1: They're beautiful?
0: Yeah. Their shells look like pottery.
1: Oh, really? You guys were looking at pictures the other day.
0: I know.
1: So that is today. I believe the festivities start at 10 o'clock this morning, but the race won't be till 11:30 if you want to check out the tortoise racing. At the zoo. I'm assuming, if you're a zoo member, it's free. But otherwise, it's regular daily admission if you want to go check it out. All right, what's going on with traffic right now?
0: We have a big problem on the east side. There is an accident, I-70 westbound between 465 and Shadeland. The two left lanes are closed. And I will tell you, the backup, it's all the way past Post Road, and it's kind of stop and go. So if I were you, I would get off on 465 and find a different way around it.
2: Make them laugh. Don't you know everyone wants to laugh?
3: Hello.
1: It's make us laugh. Good luck.
3: So what part of Popeye never gets rusty?
1: What part of Popeye never gets rusty?
3: Yes.
1: What is it?
3: The part that he puts in olive oil.
1: God. I like that. We got some giggles over here.
4: I knew it was going to be disgusting.
1: Yeah, I kind of felt like we were going somewhere.
4: I don't believe in intercourse between consenting adults.
1: Congratulations. You got 21 Pilots concert tickets.
4: Is there an episode where they do it?
1: The show will be at Ohio Stadium Saturday, October 17th. But hold on. Get you those tickets. Smiley Morning Show. Hello, Mark. Give a joke.
5: All right. So what is the difference between a straight beer and a gay beer?
1: Oh, boy.
6: Oh, I don't know if I want to know.
7: I do want to know.
1: I do too.
5: Okay. A gay beer comes in a can.
7: Oh, gosh.
1: Oh, my God. I will not laugh at this, but I do.
7: He loves it.
1: I will not. Thank you very much.
7: But that doesn't preclude a straight beer from also doing that.
6: It's true.
1: That's true.
7: You know what I mean?
1: Yeah.
7: Right. I'm open to all sorts
6: of
7: stuff.
6: We're a more open-minded society now.
7: I was pretty close-minded as a, Christian child.
1: Christian child.
7: I was raised in the church, but now, as an adult, I believe anybody can do anything in a can.
1: Let's go to, on the phone, Brandon. I think it's Brandon. Brandon, go ahead. What's your joke?
8: What do you call a fake noodle?
1: A fake noodle? I don't know.
8: I'm pasta.
6: Adorable.
7: What?
6: Impasta.
7: Oh, an impasta.
1: Oh, that's hilarious. Oh, shoot. No laugh. Cute. Sorry. Smiley Morning Show. Haley, make us laugh. This is fun.
9: What did one tomato say to the other tomato during a race?
1: During a race? Our minds are going
7: crazy. I know the
1: punchline. Say it. Just say the punchline.
7: Catch up.
6: Hey, even though Will said the punchline, you laughed.
1: No, but the Will
10: she gets tickets. No, she gets some tickets. She
6: no,
10: gets
6: tickets.
1: Okay. That's fine. Give her tickets. That's fine.
7: And me too, but you have to go to the concert with me.
1: Oh, no. I mean, that's awesome.
7: Shut up. You don't think it's awesome. I'm a terrible date.
1: Hold on the line. Hold the line. Let me tell our phone screener, our summer intern. What's her name?
6: Meza.
1: Meza.
11: Meza. So far, we got a winner on line 1 and 6. Thank you.
1: All right, Maze is wonderful. Let's go to Morgan. Morgan!
12: Oh!
1: Give us your joke.
12: Okay. What's the hardest part about eating a vegetable?
1: I don't know.
7: I know the answer.
6: This isn't a good one.
12: No, no, don't do that.
1: Want Will to do it?
6: No.
1: Will to do the punchline?
6: No one should do the punchline. What is the punchline?
1: Do we need to beep it out?
12: In the wheelchair.
1: What?
6: Putting them back in the wheelchair.
1: Oh, my God. I will not laugh at that. I will not. Coming up on 6 o'clock, Smiley Morning Show is on the air. 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Thank you. Hire Hensley.
13: 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Indy.

0: And now, as we do every morning, we bring him back from the dead.
1: Oh, yes.
0: Jim Nabors. The original. The OG.
2: Back home again in Indiana.
0: Race week.
2: And it's

0: on Sunday. Everything stops. They got that new guy that sings it.
1: Yeah.
0: From the Blackhawks, I believe.
1: Yes, yeah. Jim something.
0: Oh, he's a Jim too? No. What are the chances? Oh. Not Jim Neighbors.
1: No.
0: He's somebody else. I don't think his name is Jim. But he does it just like this. Big, big voice, you know.
1: Yeah, Jim Cornelius.
0: Oh, Jim Cornelius. Okay. Oh, Corneliusen.
1: Yeah.

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0: I always like this old school jam. Mark Morrison, Return of the Mac, Smiley Morning Show. Hey, if you are a fan of Jason Derulo, you know, he sings a song called, what's his hit? He said,
1: What you say?
0: And then, the one that's always in Nikki's dreams. You know, she always talks about, I don't know. Okay. If you like Jason Derulo, we're doing a cool thing. We're happy hour with Jason Derulo tomorrow.
1: Talk dirty to me.
0: Yeah. I'm going to get all those little hooks of those songs for you and remind people. But if you love Jason Derulo or you'd love to do a free happy hour, we're doing this at Parks Place Pub. Sorry. Parks Place Pub. It's in Fishers. And it's a big sports bar, but they've got this new lounge, really cool lounge there. So that's where we'll put Jason Derulo, a bunch of Smiley Morning Show listeners. And they do this thing. They ladies night on Thursday nights anyway. And it's free food. So there'll be cocktails flowing, Jason Derulo hanging out with you, and it's going to be a fun time. I don't know much more about it. I don't know if he's going to perform, or I'm assuming he would, but maybe he's just going to kind of hang.
1: I don't think he's singing.
0: Just a meet and greet.
1: Yeah.
0: Just kind of hanging out.
1: Yeah.
0: He must be in town for the race or something. You know what I mean?
1: Well, it's next week.
0: Oh, I thought it's tomorrow.
1: No, I don't
0: think
1: so.
0: You sure? Yeah, I think it's the next 2 days we have a chance to win, it says in the notes. This came up last night, so...
1: There's no way.
0: Yeah, that's why it's urgent.
1: Tomorrow.
0: Yeah, that's what I'm thinking.
1: We've been talking about this for so long.
0: Really? Okay, yeah. All I know is I got a note from...
1: I was like, there's no way, but you're right.
0: It's tomorrow.
1: It does say this Thursday.
0: So today and tomorrow, we have winners, and then tomorrow at Parks Place Pub...
1: cannot say that.
0: I'm never going to be able to say this. Parks Place.
1: Can you just say Parks Place and take PPP out of it?
0: They often, the locals call it PPP.
1: Oh, okay.
0: Yeah, I know. I got a lot of friends that love that place. Anyway, if you want to win, coming up at 6:20, give you a chance to call in and win. Any traffic problems right now?
1: Yes, we're still dealing with that problem on the east side. I-70 westbound between 465 and Shadeland. The two left lanes are closed, and it is backed up all the way to Post Road.
0: Okay, weather today. Cooler, rain chances. Better chances of rain today towards the south and east of Indy, but they'll be there. 64 will be your high, so a lot cooler today. Tomorrow, partly sunny, 67. Friday for Carb Day, rain becomes likely as the day goes on, so we'll see. 68 for a high on Saturday.
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0: Okay, what's going on today?
2: Okay, you might remember this from a little while back. So back in 2011, Shakira has a house in Spain. Right? She stays there sometimes. Well, Spain said, hey, if you live in Spain for 183 days or more, you owe us income tax from whatever it is that you make for your career.
0: Wow.
2: And so they went to Shakira and they're like, $70 million, please. And she bought that. She was like, what are you talking about? I don't owe you $70 million. They go through this whole big legal fight. She loses. She has to pay them $70 million. Well, then it got escalated. So they, of course, appealed. They escalated it to the Spanish High Court. And it turns out that the government did not have enough evidence to prove that she stayed there for 183 days. So they have to give it all back. So now the Spanish government owes her $70 million.
0: Ooh.
2: And she was saying, you know, it was a big, long battle for her. But she was like, it's hard because basically they bring you to court and they assume you're guilty before you have, and then you have to prove your innocence instead of the other way around.
0: Wow.
2: And you know, it can ruin people the way they do these kinds of things. And so she was like, yeah, I'm just grateful that I was able to fight for it and finally win.
0: Wow.
2: So good for Shakira.
0: Wow. Shakira.
2: Then we have, you might remember Aqua, the band.
0: Yes.
2: Barbie girl. It's been like almost 30 years since Barbie girl.
0: Wow.
2: Which is crazy. They're a Danish Euro dance group. Anyway, so they have decided that they are going to part ways. Aqua's officially over. I know you guys were waiting for the next tour. But they said after many incredible years, they've decided to close that chapter. They're happy to say goodbye. They love the memories. They love the fans. Thank you.
1: I can't believe I'll never be able to get to see Aqua in person.
2: I know. This is hard.
0: Never had a chance.
5: I'm so sorry, Tony.
1: A little bit.
5: I'm so sorry. Maybe there'll be a cover band or a tribute band.
1: Yeah, maybe.
2: Maybe there'll be a dance party at the Egyptian room. Who
5: maybe
2: knows?
5: It'll be called Fakwa. Fake aqua.
0: Fake aqua.
2: Faux qua.
0: I'll have to, you know what? Maybe I'll play Barbie Girl for you for the weekend blast off on Friday.
2: That would be nice.
0: So you can get a little one last shot.
5: Yeah, yes. Cherished remembrance.
2: Absolutely. So I'm sorry to tell you that stuff.
0: Okay.
2: And then this was TMZ worthy, so I'm counting it as celebrity gossip. There's this college in Arizona called Glendale Community College. They had their commencement for all their graduates. Mm-hmm. What they decided to do was, normally when you have a card, like the students get their name on a card, they would hand it to a person at a podium. They announce the name. The student walks. They shake the hand. They get the diploma. They get the photo. Their name's up on a screen. That's pretty typical.
1: And it's like written phonetically too, because, you know, our last name is DeKaiser. So for my stepkids, you know, it's written out phonetically. So they say it right, which is a big deal.
2: Yes. Well, this college decided they wanted to get into new tech. So they decided to have, the students still had the card. So I'm not 100% sure how this all went down, but an AI system was supposed to read the name and put the name on the screen.
0: Okay.
2: Instead, what happened first was that the name would be read, but the screen was like three students ago. The name would show up on the screen. So somebody's walking across the stage. Their name is being read. The screen has a completely different student's name on it. So if you're a family and you're trying to take photos, you can't, you know, it doesn't work like that. Then it turned out that it skipped hundreds of names.
1: Oh, just skipped them completely?
2: Yes. So hundreds of students who had worked really hard for their degree, their family is there to cheer them on.
1: And spent a lot of money for that degree.
2: And spent a lot of money. Never had their name read. So they just like kind of silently walked across the stage with no name announcement, nothing on the screen. And that was the end of it. And then, in the moment, of course, it's terrible and everyone's trying to figure out what's going on. There's a lot of chaos in the room. And one of the people from the school gets on there, but it like to try and calm things down, but it did not go well.
4: Graduates, everyone who is standing, here's what's happening. We're using a new AI system as our reader.
0: That drone in the background reminds me of like prayer at a church. You know, they have that kind of going in the background.
2: Mm-hmm, the intensity drone.
0: Yes.
2: Come to the front and pray.
0: Right.
4: So that is a lesson learned for us. What we were able to do, though, is each of you were able to walk the stage and get a picture, which is what I would hope would be the most meaningful.
0: No!
4: Not to disappoint many of you.
0: People are yelling at her. I'm sorry, I'm just the messenger here.
2: And I took out a ton of very awkward pauses as she was trying to figure out what to say.
4: We will not be able to walk the stage a second time. In order to have the name on the screen, you've handed over your cards.
0: You say shut that music off.
2: Yeah, right?
4: So we won't be able to do that. I am so sorry. There's plenty of opportunities, I hope, to take some really good pictures and to celebrate you with your loved ones as well.
2: And that was just it. Sorry.
0: Oh, my gosh.
2: Bye. Thanks for graduating.
0: Wow.
2: Yeah.
0: And Glendale.
2: And not only that, but, you know, these are the students whose jobs are being taken by AI. Yeah. When, you know, they're supposed to graduate, take those lower-level jobs, you know, to grow their way into their careers, and those jobs will be gone thanks to AI.
0: Yeah, of course. Yeah.
1: Will they, though? I mean, if that's what AI can do.
2: Honestly.
0: That's funny. If I had my son was graduating, but the wrong name was up there, I would then use AI to change that name up there.
2: Sure, yeah.
0: You know, to use AI again.
2: Yeah.
1: Can you imagine that? Wouldn't you be so upset?
0: It'd be a little upsetting.
1: You'd be so excited that your kid actually graduated, and then holy crap.
0: Yeah, yeah. Mm-hmm.
1: To have no recognition.
0: I would be just happy that he graduated.
1: I know. I'll be honest. I didn't even go to my college graduation. Yeah.
2: A little boring. So then you sit through the whole thing and your name doesn't get read.
0: Yeah. Cooler, less humid, partly sunny, high 71.
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2: 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It's called pantherophobia.
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2: According to researchers, your toddler and your dog are probably in the same area when it comes to intelligence.
26: They start having the conversation, do we get rid of the dog or nah?
2: Dogs can count, they can understand 150 words, and even trick people or other dogs in order to get treats. Unfortunately, you're not allowed to treat them the same.
26: Put her in the laundry room. I go to work.
2: Most Americans say that dating is harder now than it previously was, and one of the main reasons is inflation. People have gone on fewer dates because money's tight. And going Dutch is becoming more and more common in the dating world.
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Show. Jason Derulo is coming to Indianapolis to hang out with Smiley Morning Show listeners, and you're invited. The only way to get in is to win your way in, and you have to answer our little question correctly. The question is in the 620 brain fart. Are you guys ready? Okay. Yeah, we'll do the 620 brain fart. The prize will be to do a little meet and greet, hang out with Jason Derulo at

0: question from a card.
1: Okay, here's the question from the card.
2: Oh.
1: A recent survey reveals that anchovies are the worst pizza topping of all time.
3: Of all time?
2: Yeah. Time?
1: It's of all time, guys.
2: Okay.
1: Now, what is the second? Okay, what is the second? Call into the show now, 317-228-1099. If you get it right, we'll take three guesses here. You get it right, we'll give you tickets to hang out with Jason Derulo tomorrow. So tell me, girl, yeah, pretty cool, huh? Maybe he'll let you touch his abs. You know
3: what
1: I mean?
3: Great.
1: Wouldn't that be nice?
3: Great. That would be what a treat.
1: Did we have Jason Derulo at one of our concerts? And
2: I got to touch his abs.
1: And you—that's what we're saying. Yeah. You got a chance to touch them.
2: I did.
1: And
2: I
1: he was fine with it.
2: Asked for consent.
1: Yeah.
2: He said yes. And I touched.
1: We were good.
3: I wonder if they're the same. You know, he's an older man now.
1: Oh.
3: You know what I mean?
1: Yeah.
3: Wow. Maybe rolling into middle age a little bit.
1: I wonder
3: if they've flabbed over just a little.
1: You think so? Yeah.
3: You know, just got a little softer.
1: Maybe. I don't know. I was looking at some pictures of him this morning to post for a social media post, and he's looking pretty good to me.
2: Yeah.
3: Well, that is clearly, I mean, he's been enhanced in that photo.
1: You think so? I think there's some
3: Derulo's
1: AI there.
3: Derulo's using a dural filter.
2: Yeah, that is a filtered photo. He looks amazing, though.
1: He does. He does. He looks good. All right, look at traffic.
3: Very sexy.
1: What's going on right now?
2: We're still dealing with that problem on the east side. It's 460, or I'm sorry, it's I-70 westbound between Shadeland and 465. Now they have three left lanes closed, and it is the backup just keeps getting worse and worse. So it was backed up to Post Road. Now it's backed up even farther, almost to Mount Comfort Road. That is a lot of backup. So I would avoid that area if you can.
1: Okay, 620 brain fart. Get it right. Win tickets to get into our little party with Jason Derulo. It, by the way, it's Parks Place Pub, and they do ladies' night in their new lounge over there. You know, it's a sports bar, but they've got a new lounge. It's a beautiful lounge, and that's where we're doing this party, in the lounge, the ladies' lounge.
3: Yeah, you get a picture with Jason Derulo's abs, I guess.
1: That's right.
3: That's it. No face, just abdomen.
1: Just abs. Okay, I've got a Ryerson, I think. Ryerson? Is that right?
2: Ryerson?
1: I'm sorry.
2: Hello?
1: I had a brain injury.
2: Ryerson.
1: Okay. Maybe I put too many
4: R's. I got brain injuries. It's cool.
1: You got an injury as well?
4: Yeah. Hey, why not?
1: Okay. You're just being nice. Thanks.
3: I'm also brain dead.
1: I didn't say brain dead.
3: I'm brain dead. We're brain dead together.
1: Ryerson, a recent study reveals that anchovies are the worst pizza topping. What is the second?
4: I'm going to go because it's polarizing with pineapple.
1: Pineapple is my guess, too, and it's wrong.
3: No!
1: Yeah, that's why. Because I hate pineapple. Some people love it.
3: How many people did they survey? What is this recent survey?
1: 1,735.
2: That's from a where? Lot of tiny chocolates you've got over there.
3: What is he having? I'm going through some stress.
2: Yes.
1: Stress chocolates.
2: I think you took half. Is that from
3: I just
2: the
3: take
2: front
3: a handful.
2: Desk?
3: Yes, I take a handful of it, and I just am eating it right now because I am not
2: Do
3: feeling.
2: Do you need a hug?
3: No.
2: Okay.
1: Don't touch me. Okay, Damien, you're up next.
5: I say sausage.
1: Sausage.
2: Oh, no way.
1: Come on, everybody loves sausage.
3: Yeah.
1: It's not right.
3: My favorite sausage is from Pizza King.
1: Is that right? Because it's ground up, right?
3: Yeah.
1: It's good. Mm. Yeah, I like the ground
3: up.
1: They
3: put a lot of it on top.
1: Yeah.
3: It's a nice thick layer. It's tasty. Yeah. It's salty somehow.
2: We got Pizza King last week. It is not cheap, but I will tell you, I got two large pizzas. It was $70.
1: Damn.
2: But those large pizzas lasted them quite a ways, and I didn't have to make dinner for like,
1: nice.
2: I was just like, you guys still good with pizza? And they're like, yep.
1: They've got a good barbecue pizza there, too.
3: They do. Yeah. It's really good.
1: Mm,
3: it's tasty.
1: I'm hungry right now.
3: It is expensive, though. It's weirdly expensive.
2: My mom trick is buy a large pizza on Monday and just don't cook for a couple of days.
1: It's in squares, too, isn't it? Kind of smaller squares, which is kind of nice.
3: I love that, too.
1: Okay, everybody.
3: I tried to get square cut from Papa John's, and they get it right about 30% of the time. Sometimes they start cutting it triangle, and then they're like, we're going to also make the squares. So then it's just like weird little slivers of pizza.
1: Yeah, I always get a pizza. I think it's Papa John's, but they don't cut it all the way through. And I'm just, you know, it's just everybody struggles to try to get it tear apart.
3: That like, dull moon-shaped knife.
1: Yeah. But come on. I mean, that's the only thing you have to do. You make the pizza and then cut the pizza.
2: Yeah.
3: Yeah.
1: That's it.
3: Your whole job is to cut the pizza. at the end. Get it all the way through.
1: Sherry. I think it's Sherry. It's probably Sherry, but spelled, I'm sorry. What's your name?
0: Sherry.
1: Oh, Sherry. Oh, that's fun. Sherry. So it's not Sherry. Sherry, do you like a Jason Derulo?
0: Yeah.
1: Yeah.
2: Are you okay, Sherry? What's happening over there?
3: I think she's getting moist.
1: Oh, my.
0: Oh, I just got off work. I'm on my way home.
2: Okay.
1: You got off work?
3: She got off work.
1: I love Jason Derulo.
2: What do you do, Sherry?
3: I roll my tinted windows up and touching myself right now to this
0: contest. I make
3: contest.
0: Car parts for Subaru.
2: Oh, nice.
1: Okay. Oh, Subaru.
2: Yeah.
1: I love that car.
3: Yeah. Asian cars!
2: Well, she's making them here in America.
3: Ha-ha! Take that, Asia. I don't know. Cherie, do you want to go see Jason Derulo's abs at Parks Place Club?
1: A recent survey reveals that anchovies are the worst pizza topping. What is the second, according to this survey?
0: Black olives.
1: Black olives is wrong.
3: Oh, but I agree.
1: I am so sorry. Bye.
6: No one got it. No one
1: you know what I'm going to do?
6: No
1: since I didn't get a winner?
6: No one got
3: I think we
6: no
3: sent Cherie to go see Jason Derulo anyway.
1: That's not fair, but if she does have another chance.
3: Hello, Mr. Derulo.
1: Caller 9 will get a pair of tickets to see Jason Derulo right
2: okay.
1: now. So Cherie and all the other losers today, and Lonzo and some of our regulars and Hot Scott and whatever, whoever else listens to the show at this time. You all have a fair shot. Caller 9. Will you get me up to caller 8? Thank you very much. That's our summer intern.
2: Mesa,
1: of course.
2: She's amazing.
1: Okay, that's how I remember
2: there
1: it.
2: There you
1: got
2: go.
1: It.
3: I like a girl's named after old corn.
1: What? What do you mean by that? I'm confused.
2: That's just Maze.
1: Oh,
3: yeah,
1: Maze.
3: Yeah, I know, but Mesa, you know. It's a girl's name. A boy's name would just be Maze.
1: Okay, she's now rolling through the phone lines. I see what she's doing. She's going to get me to caller 8, and then I will pick up caller 9 live on the air. And who knows who it'll be? You want to guess?
3: I bet it's going to be Cherie again.
1: Cherie? Ma Cherie Ma. Remember that song?
7: You have such smooth skin, Mr. Derulo.
1: Okay, here we go. Caller 9, you are the winner. Who are you? And scream.
8: Lonzo.
2: I knew it was going to be Lonzo.
3: Oh, for God's sake.
1: Lonzo, have you won in 30 days?
8: Yeah, my 30 days up.
1: 30 days up today? All right.
3: Spoken like a man who works in a prison. My 30 days is up.
1: Okay, Lonzo, you and a friend are going to go to Parks Place Lounge. Parks Place Lounge. Did I say that? Oh,
2: yeah.
1: One more.
2: Parks Place Pub.
3: It's Pub.
1: Parks Place.
3: It's Hall
1: See, that's where it gets hard.
3: Parks Place Pub.
1: And then their lounge. They have actually a brand new lounge. And we're gonna hang out with Jason Derulo.
3: And Pretty Little Pinky Pork playing in the lounge. Pretty Little Pinky Pork at Parks Place Pub.
1: Now, Lonzo, I believe, I don't think he's performing. This is just kind of a hangout.
2: Do you
8: want to
2: touch his abs, Lonzo?
8: No.
1: No?
3: What do you want to do to Jason Derulo?
8: Nothing.
3: Oh, well, can we give your tickets to someone else?
2: Do you want these tickets?
8: No, give them to someone else. Give them to the next person.
1: Give them to the next person? Okay, all right, goodbye.
8: Something good.
1: Okay, I love you, Lonzo. That's hilarious. Okay, give me something that's good. Do not replay this for Jason Derulo. Do not. Hopefully he's not listening. This is so embarrassing.
3: I don't want to do nothing to Jason Derulo. Give me something good.
1: You are the next caller 9. What is your name?
9: Lillian.
1: Jillian?
2: Lillian?
3: Lily?
9: No, Lillian.
1: Lillian, you want to see Jason Derulo?
9: Yes, I do, yes.
1: You are going to meet him.
9: Thank you so much.
1: Yeah, tomorrow.
3: Don't thank us. Thank Lonzo.
1: Yeah, Lonzo, the listener, gave up his tickets because he didn't want to have anything to do with this guy and his abs.
3: Give
1: his
3: me
1: sexy
3: something abs. Good.
1: Okay, hold the line. We'll get to those tickets. And you know what? I'm going to make another person. I mean, while we're on this. Smiley Morning Show. Hello, you're also caller 9.
3: Lonzo, again.
10: Hi.
1: Who are you?
10: I'm Grace.
1: Grace, you're going to hang out with Jason Derulo tomorrow, too.
10: That's awesome.
1: Yeah!
10: I'm excited.
1: Okay, hold the line. We'll get to those tickets. If you want to hang with Jason Derulo and his abs tomorrow, happy hour, Parks.
2: I mean, he has has a face and a voice, too, yeah. But that's I would true. Say the abs are the leading role
1: I
2: there.
7: And an ass.
1: Yeah.
7: And big hands. Dong.
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31: Well, we are getting closer to the Indy 500, just days away now.
32: You know, thousands of you are planning for this long day at the track, and IMS staff has a few reminders for you to make sure that you're ready. Anna Chalker is at IMS this morning with some of the best ways to enjoy, but also get through the day the right way. Good morning, Anna.
33: It really is a race before the race to figure out how you're going to get here. And it's another big year at the track as the grand tickets at the track and parking has sold out this year. So crews, they know how to welcome in that big crowd, but they still say it is on you to be prepared so you are ready on Sunday and everyone has a smooth trip inside. So here's some big things that you probably need to know before heading out on Sunday. When it comes to parking, IMS suggests finding lots farther away from the track if you didn't get a parking ticket, so it's easier for you to leave. And if you're using rideshare, it will have to drop you off and pick you up at 10th and Polko. That's around Tunnel 2. And another few big notices for you, the Speedway is cashless again, so don't forget the credit card. And gates open at 6 a.m., so make sure you know what gate you need to enter in, as lines will be growing all day long. And make sure you also have your ticket ready when entering.
34: We're going to do the best we can. It is a lot of people in one location. We've made some changes in the traffic exit plan this year that we think will help expedite that a bit. So we're looking forward to seeing how that works. But again, it's just about being patient.
33: So that exit plan that Doug Bowles just mentioned there, that's going to be a little new this year. The track, they're basically breaking it up into quadrants this year, four of them. So for example, let's say you park on the northwest side of the track. You have to follow that flow of traffic made by the officers. If you have to go south afterwards, but you're on that northwest side, they're suggesting just get on the interstate, get on some roads that are away from the track so you can figure out how to get to those areas. It's just easier. It makes everyone's lives easier trying to leave from the track, follow the officers and that flow of traffic. Now, IMS is telling you to use the IMS app throughout the day. That's where you can figure out just how long the wait times are at gates, changes that are going to be happening. So a very important app to have throughout the day. It's also going to let you know what you can and cannot bring into the track.
35: It's race month, Indy. 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
1: Damn right it is. Hello, Cumulus. What's up? So, couple of jokes from late night. Take a listen.
0: So Spam just announced that they are now selling hot dogs. Yeah, even the McRib is like, I wouldn't eat that.
2: A contestant on The Price is Right recently won the largest single episode prize in the show's history. One Night with Drew Carey.
1: Oh, wow.
3: Researchers studying the 59,000-year-old teeth of a Neanderthal believe they found the first evidence of an attempt to fill a cavity. The evidence was this stone tablet denying coverage.
1: Of course. That's hilarious. Do you guys know who Nate Bargatze is?
6: Yes, of course. Love him.
1: You know, this weekend is Memorial Day weekend. A lot of picnics, a lot of trips, and Indy 500 here.
6: Sure, but yeah.
1: He's talking about boating. A lot of people go boating for Memorial weekend. Take a listen.
7: So my sister Abigail, she bought a boat. She always wants us to go on the lake with her. And I have been. I don't like lakes. Like, I want like a pontoon, a boat that doesn't move. I mean, her boat, it just it's 5 hours. You just sit in the back of it.
1: So true.
7: No one can talk. It's just chaos. I mean, stuff is flying everywhere. I'm sore for a month. Just like, is that from the boat?
1: Yeah, so true.
7: There's no rules on the lake. It's just the Wild West. Everybody drives as fast as they want. There's only sudden turns made out there. Everybody driving the boat is either drunk or 11. No one's a normal person.
1: So true. Oh, my gosh. Boating. Yeah. I think the boats or the reservoirs are going to start filling up, you know, Geis and Morris and all that. So,
6: You know, it's funny how I knew that it's like, especially people are getting excited about opening pools and stuff.
1: Yeah.
6: I am heading to Orlando tomorrow.
1: Yeah.
6: And so it's going to be kind of beachy. And I was like, I need to get a wax, right? And normally I have no problem. I can go to the place and I'm like, tear it all out. Right, like that day.
1: Tear it all out.
6: I cannot get in almost anywhere.
1: Really?
6: Everyone is like, not till next week because they're so booked.
1: Everybody's getting ready
6: for
1: the pools.
6: The weekend's coming up.
1: Just like you are.
6: Yes.
1: Yeah.
6: I'm getting on a boat this weekend. And so.
1: Maybe getting ready for the short shorts at the track.
6: Short season.
1: Jean short, you know?
6: Yeah, we all, you know, the winter was precarious.
8: Those
6: and
8: are
6: then
8: some short shorts, man.
6: Oh, yeah.
1: I can't wait. We'll see that Friday when we broadcast live out there.
6: Yes,
1: for card day.
6: If you see any foliage, for lack of a better way to put it, they probably couldn't get a wax either.
1: Hilarious.
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9: Time coming through. Time for traffic at 6:55 in the morning. Good morning, Indy. Hello, Hoosiers. What's going on, Tony?
10: We have that really big problem. It just keeps getting worse on the east side. So it's I-70 heading westbound into the city right at between 465 and Shadeland. Three left lanes are closed. This has been going on all morning, and it is backed up now all the way to Mount Comfort Road. So that is a lot of backup. You're going to want to avoid that area.
9: Yuck. Okay, thank you very much for the info. Let's get your track weather here starting today, Wednesday. So we've got cooler conditions today, rain chances today, better to the south and the east of Indy. So we might get some dry times if you're up to the north and west, maybe. So you might not get anything. So we'll see. 64 for high. It's a lot cooler today. Tomorrow, partly sunny, high 67. Friday, carb day, becomes rainy as the day goes on, high 68. Then on Saturday, Indy 500 parade, scattered showers, high 76. Race day Sunday, partly sunny, high 80. Chance of evening pop-up showers. So race day, partly sunny, high 80. Chance of evening pop-ups right now. 62 degrees right now in Indy.
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10: Oh.
9: And listen to this, my favorite. Doesn't this sound good? Two food items.
10: Whoa.
9: Yum. Food items.
12: That's not enough food items for me.
9: I need more food items.
12: I need more food items.
9: They opened up this thing on race day at 10 o'clock. and it'll go through the race. So
10: love it.
9: It's an awesome way to watch it. If you want to go for free, you have to call in and pick your horse. Who's going to win our game called You Dumb, You Dumb,
10: You Don't Know Nothing.
9: You Dumb, You Dumb, You Don't Know Nothing. We're going to play a game. It has to do with the track and the race.
12: Indy 500, Indianapolis Motor Speedway, the traditions, the history, the cavalcade.
9: I will win this. Okay, call in, choose your partner. We'll play the game for you. And if we win for you, then you'll win Indy 500 tickets. Thanks to, I guess it's to say, what is it?
10: Miller Lite,
9: thank you so much.
10: Yeah.
13: Oh, head injury is on fire.
9: Well, maybe. That's normal me, though. And Molson. I think they're the same company. Molson Miller Lite.
10: Yeah.
9: Anyway, here we go. We're playing a game called You Dumb, You Don't Know Nothing. So we buzz in with our name, right? If we know the answer.
12: If you get it right, you get a point. You get it wrong, you get a piece sliced. And here we go. You dumb, you don't know nothing. What shape is the Indianapolis Motor Speedway? Smiley!
9: Oval.
10: Oh, that is right. So first.
12: You dumb, you don't know nothing. How many times do drivers go around the track?
9: Smiley!
12: Nikki!
10: Oh, crap.
12: 100. 4. That is incorrect.
9: Smiley.
12: Minus 1. Tony!
10: 250.
12: That is incorrect. Minus 1.
9: Oh, okay, hold on a second, because I thought that was mistaken. Let's go with 200.
12: 1. That is correct.
10: Yes. 200.
12: Well done. You dumb, you don't know nothing. How many miles at the Indy 500? Tony.
10: 500.
12: That is correct. It was a trick question.
9: Yeah, I was going to. I don't know that I was going to say it right.
12: You dumb, you don't know nothing. What do they drink in Victory Lane? Tony.
10: No.
12: That is right. You dumb, you don't know nothing. What city is the Indianapolis Motor Speedway? Nikki.
10: Indianapolis. Tony.
9: Smiley.
12: Smiley.
9: Thank you. That's okay. No. You've been getting picked many times before me.
10: It's Speedway, Indiana.
12: Speedway is right.
10: I was robbed. I'm not good.
9: Yeah. I'm just isolate that.
10: You want to be massive head wound, Nikki?
9: Yeah.
10: I'll push you down if it makes you feel better.
13: Okay, thank you.
12: All right, here we go. You dumb, you don't know nothing. What is the famous phrase?
9: Smiley.
12: Five.
9: Driver, start your engine.
12: They will take it. Yes.
9: Thank you.
10: Yes.
12: You dumb, you don't know nothing. How many turns does
9: Smiley?
12: Smiley.
9: 4 turns.
12: That is correct. You dumb, you don't know nothing. What color flag means go?
10: Tony. Green.
12: That is correct. You dumb, you don't know this. What color flag means the race? Tony.
10: Checkered flag.
12: That is correct. The race is over. You dumb, you don't know this. What color? Sorry.
10: No, you ran.
9: I didn't mean to beep in yet. Let's try again.
12: What color flag means there's danger?
10: Nikki. Yellow.
12: That is correct.
9: Back home again in Indiana.
12: Is this the speed round already?
9: I feel like you were looking for that, actually.
12: Thank you. Yeah, I appreciate it. You know, we had a great delay in finding that
9: this music.
12: William Tell Overture in the middle of this game last week.
9: I struggled to find all this.
12: We had to have Nikki sing it.
10: I did. You did a really good job.
12: You dumb. Here we go. What do you call the area where cars pull over?
10: Smiley.
9: The pit.
12: That is right. You dumb. You don't know nothing. What do you call the area? Oh, sorry. What do you call the person who jumps over the wall? The people who jump over the wall?
10: Tony.
12: The
10: pit crew.
12: That is correct. What is the nickname for the Indianapolis Motor Speedway?
9: Smiley.
12: 5.
9: The track.
12: Nope.
10: Nikki.
12: That minus 1.
9: What?
12: Nikki.
10: IMS?
12: That is incorrect.
9: Come on, minus 1 works.
12: No, it doesn't.
9: The Speedway?
12: The famous nickname for the Indianapolis Motor Speedway.
9: Oh, the
12: You can't answer. Tony's the only one. 5, 4, 3, 2, 1. The Brickyard.
9: Oh, the Brickyard. Oh.
12: Why is it called the Brickyard?
9: Because the bricks.
10: I can tell you because it used to be
12: made of
10: bricks.
12: That was an actual question.
10: Tony. Because it was originally made out of bricks.
12: That's right. We are tied 5-5, Tony and Dave.
10: I'm sorry. What was mine? -2.
12: -2.
13: Should I be quieter?
12: You are no longer part of this. Okay. Here we go. You dumb, you don't know nothing. What do winning drivers traditionally do to the bricks?
9: Smiley.
12: Yes.
9: Kiss the bricks.
12: That is correct for the win.
10: Oh, yeah.
9: Finally. It turns out
10: your head wound helped you.
13: Look at that.
9: Head wound, smiley.
10: Smart.
9: Yeah. Let's see. So the person that believed in me, which is amazing. Not a lot of people believe in me on the contest. It was Wendy.
10: Hey, Wendy.
9: Or what we say in Indiana, Wendy. You know, if you want to go to the restaurant Wendy's, you say, I'm going to Wendy's. Okay.
12: Wendy's.
9: Or Kroger's. You have to add the S.
12: I'm going to get a bacon nature at Wendy's.
9: What was that sound, Wendy?
12: Probably the fork truck backing up.
9: Wendy?
14: Yeah.
10: What have you been doing, Wendy?
9: What's that sound over there?
12: You forking some pallets?
14: I'm driving.
9: I heard a sound. Did you hear that sound?
14: No.
9: Whoa. Oh, well, congratulations. You've won. You've won tickets to the Indianapolis 500, courtesy of our friends at Miller Lite. Best way to watch the race. Brickyard Bar, baby. Got a wristband for you. Three ice-cold Miller Lights. You can buy more afterwards. Or you, if you want soft drinks and you don't drink, that's fine. Plus, listen to this, my favorite part. Two food items. Ooh, delicious.
10: Yeah.
12: That actually sounds really good.
9: I like
12: good.
9: It generically, you know, we don't know what the items are, but they'll figure it out. They have great food there, is what I heard
12: from
9: Miller Lite.
12: They do. And, you know, that is actually a great deal because the hot dog is like
9: $15. Oh, yeah. I'm not getting a lot of
12: it's
9: reaction
12: like 30,
9: from Wendy.
12: $30 for the food.
10: Are you pumped?
9: Wendy, I want you to say thank you so much. You're the best show I've ever heard on the planet.
14: Thank you so much. You're the best show I ever heard on the planet.
10: I feel like we're inconveniencing her by giving her a reason. Yeah.
9: Usually, a good winner always like,
10: yeah!
9: You know, freaks out and says, you guys are the greatest!
12: She's nonplussed by the... Oh, there it is.
9: Say, dude, yeah, dude.
12: I think she just
9: more.
12: Backed the fork truck over herself.
9: more
14: you guys
9: reaction.
14: Are the greatest.
9: Oh, yeah. Hey.
10: We don't want to have to tell you to celebrate. We want you to want to celebrate.
14: Woohoo!
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9: All right, fine. What's going on right now?
10: Big problem. The east side. It's I-70 westbound between 465 and Shadeland Avenue. There was an earlier accident. This happened at like 5 o'clock this morning. Three left lanes are still closed in this area. So traffic is now backed up all the way to Mount Comfort Road, the Mount Comfort exit. This is miles and miles of delay. So I-70 westbound, if you're coming in from Greenfield, you're going to want to find a different route. Don't sit in that traffic.
9: Do not. Okay, thank you very much. Smiley Morning Show is on. We're doing a little happy hour with Jason Derulo tomorrow in Fishers. Yeah, Jason, he's got things, talk dirty to me, and he's saying...
10: What you say?
16: I think I need a new one.
9: That guy right there. You can win your way in coming up in just a couple of seconds. If you got a second, hang out with us. After news and a sucky sports report, I will invite you to call in and win. So if you're a Jason Derulo fan or you know somebody that is, you better tell them to listen to the Smiley Morning Show now. The only way to get in and hang with Jason is to win through the Smiley Morning Show, okay? All right. They got a new lounge over there at Parks Place Pub, and we're doing it in there. And not a performance, just hanging. Having some cocktails, hanging out with Jason Derulo. Okay. Here's what's going on. Julia Moffitt is here. And hi.
17: Good morning.
9: Hi, good morning. And here's story number one.
17: A 19-year-old man will serve 2 years in prison for a shooting at the Castleton Square Mall. It happened right in the middle of the 2024 Christmas shopping season when the mall was actually packed. Security video showed Aaron McClure and another person chasing a teen they had an argument earlier with guns. During the chase, the victim fell and shot McClure in the leg. McClure has two other felony cases pending against him right now.
9: Number two.
17: All right, I told you earlier that District 23 is only a win by three little votes. So they're headed for a recount there. It's not the only recount for the state Senate primary. Republican Darren Vogt is also calling for a recount in his challenge of Senator Liz Brown. Brown leads by just 15 votes in that race for District 15, which is near Fort Wayne. The deadline to file for that recount was at noon yesterday, so we'll have to see if he actually did that.
9: Number three.
17: And a planned Microsoft data center in LaPorte, Indiana is getting an update. The city's Common Council just approved Microsoft's proposal to annex another 1,000 acres of land. Microsoft says they will add an additional 11 data center buildings to the planned campus. Neighbors are calling for more input from the people who live there, but city leaders are highlighting Microsoft's pledge of $1 million to local schools.
9: Okay, thank you very much.
15: And now, Smiley's Sucky Sports Report. You suck.
9: I saw that Nashville is officially getting a Super Bowl in 2030. Y'all?
12: Wow.
9: NFL owners voted yesterday to bring the biggest event in sports to Music City. So little Nashville. How about that's pretty big. It'll be a huge deal for Nashville.
10: Yeah.
12: It's like when we had it.
9: Yeah.
12: 2012.
9: It was huge.
12: They finally got one.
9: Never forget.
18: You're just walking around and you run into Madonna.
12: Incredible.
18: You
12: know
18: what I mean? That kind of thing. Everybody was selling their houses, bed and breakfast, you know, because everybody's coming to town.
10: But the crazy thing is, it is so packed in all the bars right now on Broadway.
18: In Nashville. Yeah.
10: Like, it's just
18: it's so small.
10: Bachelorette parties.
18: It's a small...
10: And,
18: oh, yeah.
10: Yeah. And so this is going to be just
18: a mess.
10: Chaos.
18: The Fever will be back at it tonight at Gainbridge Fieldhouse downtown. They're playing the Portland Fire. So let's go, Fever. There is a NASCAR race this weekend. Who cares? No. The Charlotte Motor Speedway, that's coming up on Sunday. But we have the Indy 500 on Sunday. Alex Palou on the pole. 6 a.m. Gates open. And, Caitlin Clark was named the Grand Marshal. So she'll say, drivers, report to your cars. It'll be incredible. It's one of those things that's like, when you find out someone's the Grand Marshal, what does that mean? Is that the parade? Is that means they're going a lap around the racetrack before they start? There's so many different. Is she going to do the green flag? No. Yeah.
12: Does she give the winner the trophy and the milk?
18: Yeah, there's all these little things, but basically it's a status thing. It's like she's the Grand Marshal. She's the face behind, you know, the race, I guess.
12: The face behind
18: the race.
12: Well,
18: not really.
10: Hey, we keep saying it's the year of the woman.
18: Yeah, that's true.
10: I mean, I'm the one who keeps saying it.
18: You do say it.
10: But

0: Just kidding. That was a test.
1: Was it? Because it didn't really say that.
0: You know, they never tell us when the test is going to be. So we're right in mid-conversation.
2: Yeah.
0: I always tell the engineers, like, can we schedule those, like, later?
2: Yeah.
0: Or something?
2: They're like, we want it to happen during your show. We want you to be quiet.
0: Because even test sounds, like an AOL connection on your your old dial-up sounds better than our content.
2: Exactly.
0: It's true.
1: Yeah, there you go. They're like, can you do more EAS testing? My favorite bit on the Smiley Morning Show is the EAS
0: test. Yeah, that's my favorite,
1: when you
0: too.
1: Get interrupted and you shut up.
0: Shut the hell up.
1: There is one little duty for Caitlin Clark, though.
2: Duty? Okay.
1: So, yeah, as the Grand Marshal, she gets to say, drivers, report to your cars.
0: So that's not even drivers start your engines.
1: No, that's Roger Penske.
0: Yeah.
1: That's Freedom weird. Of Medal of Freedom award winner from the president.
0: That's right. Okay, yeah, because anytime something like, I had to ask ChatGPT yesterday.
2: Okay, well, we know that ChatGPT never gets it wrong.
0: No, I mean, but it was helpful because it did mention it's not, just because Caitlin Clark's Grand Marshal doesn't mean she drives the pace car.
2: No,
0: doesn't
2: that's
0: mean
2: true.
0: She does the flag. Now, sometimes they do that as well.
2: I thought the pace car was Coach.
1: It is.
2: Cignetti.
0: Yeah, it is. It is. It is.
1: And the flag man.
0: Who's
1: is
0: the flag man?
1: Brendan Fraser.
0: Oh, I did see that.
2: Okay. And then the snake pit guy is Gronk.
1: Yeah.
0: No.
1: Welcome to Zed, party.
2: I
1: know,
2: but I mean, he's the party. Grand Marshal of the snake pit.
0: I thought Gronk was that new ChatGPT.
2: It is, but also there's a guy that plays football.
1: Gronk. Yeah, Gronk is the racist ChatGPT.
0: It is?
2: It's racist?
1: Well, I think it's a little, it's Elon Musk's thing. So.
0: Oh.
1: Yeah, okay. It gets a little off the rails sometimes.
0: I mean, I did have it. I got into our old Dan, Digital Dan. Remember that guy?
2: Of course.
0: He's got one of those Teslas, and I got in the car and he set it to Grok, and it was it. You could set it to really extreme, and it was just cussing me out and stuff. I was like, I got to get out of here. Okay, Dan, I get it. This is extreme.
1: Shut your mouth, cracker. Cracker.
0: Yeah, it was, you could set it up to be really aggressive, where ChatGPT is like, you can't control those settings that I know of. And it can, and it's only getting sweeter. It's actually like, I will not do that.
2: Yeah.
0: You know what I mean?
2: Yeah.
0: Take a picture of my, here's my bloody head from my accident and make it open up. And then you see Michael Jackson in my brain. It was like, I am sorry. No, we just wouldn't do that kind of thing. Now, Grok, hell yeah.
2: Yeah.
1: That's why you need different platforms for different projects. Now, Brendan Fraser is the honorary starter.
0: Kirk
1: Cignetti is driving the pace car.
0: Okay.
1: Jim Cornelison
0: does the song.
1: Back Home Again in Indiana. Jordan Sparks, the national anthem singer.
2: Oh, that's going to be amazing.
1: And Ephraim Owens, America the Beautiful.
0: Oh, good. Hey, did you add, you updated my sports page?
1: No.
0: Oh, will you? That's all good information.
1: I know. I gave this to you on Monday.
0: Oh, it's the other one. Okay, got it.
1: Yeah, there's a second sheet of good stuff.
0: Okay, thank you for the second sheet.
1: Yeah, but now we know that
0: that's a lot of
1: Caitlin
0: good stuff.
1: Caitlin Clark will be the Grand Marshal.
0: And we're so proud of her. And she's playing tonight.
2: Nice.
0: Let's go number 22, CC.
1: You know, I wonder if she'll even be there, because technically that's just an announcement that happens.
0: They record it.
2: No, she'll be there.
0: I mean, she probably would, though.
2: Yes.
0: She's got to be there to
2: she'll
0: be a part.
2: She'll be
0: there. This will be her. No, this would not be her first Indy 500.
2: And
0: not that I know that she went
2: last
0: year.
2: It'll be like total view. Why would you not go to the race? They probably have a police escort to get you. There's no traffic. You get into a suite, air conditioning, all the food you want. It would be the best way to see the 500.
0: Yeah. Yeah, I did see that they're... if you go to the track this year on Sunday, when you leave, it's in quadrants. So if you leave out the northwest side, they send you out to that direction.
2: Yeah.
0: So if you live on the south side and your car is over there,
1: good luck.
0: You will be going north for a while.
1: Bye.
2: Okay. I know you say this, but I say I would rather be moving in the wrong direction than not moving at all.
0: Get out of this area.
2: Yes.
0: And then you'll
1: figure
0: out.
1: That feels like an entire metaphor for your life.
0: The Indianapolis Indians.
1: Now we get it.
0: Have a doubleheader with the Toledo Mudhens. That'll be today in Toledo. Indy 11, our soccer team, plays Lexington SC on Saturday at the Mike Downtown, if you get a chance. And there you go. That's your sports here on the Smiley Morning Show. We got a huge show for you. I almost forgot, but I did not forget. Caller 9 right now, 317-228-1099, gets tickets to see Jason Derulo. Now, this is a meet and greet type thing. He's not performing. This is going to be tomorrow. Happy hour with the Smiley Morning Show, ZPL, and Jason Derulo. Okay, so lucky Smiley Morning Show winners today and tomorrow will get invited to this thing. If you're caller 9 right now, 317-228-1099, you're going to be hanging out with Jason Derulo at Parks Place Pub.
2: You got it.
0: And they've got a new lounge there. So we're doing it actually in their pretty lounge. And, okay. And they've got they do ladies night on Thursday night. So free food for the ladies. We want to get more food in those ladies.
1: Yeah. Really?
0: I think that's odd. It's like free food.
1: Free food for the ladies?
0: How about free cocktails
1: How about free
0: for the
1: drinks
0: ladies?
1: For the ladies? Yeah, that's what I'm thinking.
0: I mean, Tony, but free food is nice. Don't get me wrong.
2: Nice.
1: Hey, come on, ladies. Free meatball subs.
0: It's like, I don't want to eat meatball subs.
1: That's right. These are
0: with
1: very
0: Jason
1: hard.
0: Garou.
1: They're round meats. They are very saucy.
2: I would like to have a little free food with my cocktail, you know, whereas guys are like, give me the beer. I don't care about the food. Yeah. I think the food is nice.
0: I do too, but I mean,
2: you would
0: also
2: rather have
0: I
2: free
0: know,
2: cocktails.
0: I think of Nikki. Nikki does not like to eat when she's going on a date.
2: No.
0: You know, she likes to, because she wants to fit in that small outfit.
2: Yeah.
0: So she always talks about that.
1: And you
0: so.
1: Know what happens to her if she eats a meatball sub.
0: Yeah. Oh, I do know.
1: Actually, I don't know.
0: I don't know either.
2: Nothing happens.
1: She did tell me, we did invite her to go to lunch at Hot Boys one day, and she had to host an event that night. Mm-hmm. And this was like 6 hours before she had to go to the event. She's like, I can't go to lunch with you and eat chicken because I won't be able to fit into my dress.
2: You're like, she I'm gets like, very what? Concerned about bloating. I'm not sure. I think a lot of it is in her head.
1: I'm
2: if
1: like,
2: I'm
1: you
2: being
1: won't
2: honest.
1: Unbloat in 6 hours.
0: Fine. Smiley Morning Show. Hello, you're caller 9.
3: Hello. Good morning.
0: What's your name, please?
3: Jen.
0: Jen, you're going to hang out with Jason Derulo tomorrow with a little happy hour.
3: Oh, my God.
0: And free food. Now, I don't know if it's meatball sandwiches, but it's going to be nice.
1: Yeah, sloppy meatball subs.
3: So awesome. Can't wait.
2: Probably pizza. Don't they have good pizza there?
0: I have no idea. Yeah, they do. They call them something special.
2: Flatbreads?
0: No. All right, hold the line. I'm going to give away another one. Caller 9, the second. Hello.
2: Oh, I think you could just say caller 10.
0: Hello, you're caller 10, but you also win, Matt. Is it Matt?
4: Oh, nice. Yeah, it's Matt.
0: I see your name coming up on caller ID. Have you heard Jason Derulo? Do you know his music? Talk Dirty to Me, featuring 2 Chainz.
4: Yes.
0: And What You Say.
4: Yes, of course.
0: Okay, all right. We're going to get you a couple of invites so you and a friend can go and hang out with Jason Derulo tomorrow. But you must call us on Friday and tell us how it went.
2: Wait, if it's ladies' night, are guys allowed to go?
0: Well, I'm just promoting their ladies' night on Thursday night anyway.
1: It's 2 separate things.
0: It's okay. But I hear what you're saying.
2: Yeah.
0: Should I hang up on this guy? Is that what you want me to do?
1: Why would you have a ladies' night and not expect guys to show up to that?
0: Because ladies want guys.
1: You want the ladies in your pub.
0: Yeah,
1: so
0: that's true.
1: So the guys have something to talk to.
0: That's true. That's true. Now, this is an exclusive event. We're trying to see if we can open it up a little bit to make it more of a little party vibe, but but right now it's exclusive to our listeners.
2: Uh-huh.
0: So we will have at least one guy there.
2: Okay.
0: Yeah. So far, our winners have been ladies.
1: Jason Derulo.
0: Well, that's true.
1: Yeah. Matt, don't forget.
0: It might be just you and Jason Derulo, unless you bring a buddy.
2: How will you feel about that?
4: That'll be okay.
2: Okay.
0: Be fine.
1: What would you even talk to Jason Derulo about?
2: Would you touch his abs?
0: We have 2 questions.
4: Possibly.
0: You'd touch his abs, and what would you talk to him about? What would your first question? If you saw him right, he was walking up to you to shake your hand, what would you say? What would you say?
4: who did you vote for?
0: Who'd you vote for?
1: Oh, my damn.
0: And go right for
1: Let's go right into politics.
0: And let's think. Who do you think he did vote for? Jason Derulo.
1: I'm going to guess Kamala Harris.
0: You think so?
1: Yeah, for sure. Yeah.
0: Now you have to tell it. Matt, who did you vote for?
4: Kamala, of course.
0: You did? Okay. Wow.
4: Yeah.
0: All right. Okay. All right.
1: Hold
0: now,
1: the line. We've enraged 90% of Indianapolis.
0: Hey.
2: Jason Derulo.
0: That's true. But it's fun to guess and speculate.
2: Guessing.
0: Yeah.
1: I mean, we don't.
0: Okay.
1: I mean,
0: hold the line and we'll get you those tickets. Now, we will have more tickets to give away through the morning.
1: What if he does show up in a MAGA hat? That would be the. Incredible shock.
0: It would be a shocker.
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29: A Better Life with Dr. Sanjay Gupta.
30: In recent years, scientists have really dialed up the urgency to understand PFAS, sometimes referred to as forever chemicals because of how long they take to break down. The latest study found these chemicals may be aging men in their 50s and 60s a bit faster than men who are younger or older or women of any age. Experts we talked to said the accumulation of PFAS may lower testosterone levels in men, impair sperm quality, and increase risks of testicular and kidney cancer. Women, it seems, just seem to be able to clear PFAS faster. Now, whether you're a man or a woman, trying to limit your exposure is a great idea. Three ways to do that. Filter your drinking water. Don't use non-stick cookware like Teflon, and avoid fast food packaging, which are sometimes coated with these chemicals. I'm Dr. Sanjay Gupta, helping you live a better life.
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0: It's Nikki from the Smiley Morning Show. Here's some things you may have missed overnight, brought to you by Zero Res.
1: Some people's fear of their mother-in-law is so strong, they've developed a phobia. It's called pantherophobia.
2: Name an animal your mother-in-law would probably be reincarnated as.
3: A possum.
1: A strong dislike or fear for one's mother-in-law.
2: Name a sea creature your mother-in-law reminds you of.
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1: According to researchers, your toddler and your dog are probably in the same area when it comes to intelligence.
4: They start having the conversation, do we get rid of the dog or nah?
1: Dogs can count, they can understand 150 words, and even trick people or other dogs in order to get treats. Unfortunately, you're not allowed to treat them the same.
4: Put her in the laundry room. I go to work.
1: Most Americans say that dating is harder now than it previously was, and one of the main reasons is inflation. People have gone on fewer dates because money's tight, and going Dutch is becoming more and more common in the dating world.
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8: 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And but at high noon, mm-hmm. we will be inviting people to strip right down to the BVDs and run around in their Undy 500 underwear. Well, if you have the Undy 500 underwear, we do have some that we're giving away, special edition. But if you just want to wear your sexy underwear or not so sexy or silly underwear, yeah. whatever, join us coming up here on Friday morning. We'll do that at actually high noon. So come there early and get it set up and mm-hmm. get ready to go, and then we'll announce ready, set, go, and then we're going to have a huge group of people running around in their underwear. It's a great video. If you're not supposed to be there, if you took the day off or you called in sick for work for Carb Day, mm-hmm. you don't want to be a part of that video.
10: No way.
8: People will see this. Then
10: yeah. I'll tell you, my favorite thing, too, is when new people figure out what it is. So a lot of times, it's always like ladies wandering over, like, what is this? And you explain it to them, or like, we want to do it. And then they're running to get their girlfriends, like, come on. Yeah. It's so fun.
8: It is so good.
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10: We have a big problem on the east side. It's I-70 westbound between Shadeland and 465. It happened way earlier this morning, but they have three left lanes closed. And the backup is, it's all the way to Mount Comfort Road, which Damn. Is many, many, many miles. Yeah. And so if I were you, I would find a different route. I wouldn't take I-70. Now, it may be okay getting off on 465 if you stay to the right, but I'm telling you, this backup is big.
8: Big backup. Okay, thank you very much. And it's time now for the Secret Sound Contest. This is where I play a sound, and then if you have to identify what the sound is, and if you figure it out, then we give you the jackpot. Now, the jackpot grows every day by $50, okay? Now, we're at $200 today. And I do want to thank our huge sponsor, Peterman Brothers. They do heating, the cooling, the plumbing, and electrical. And, okay, let's do it. Let's play it.
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8: Here is today's sound. Well, that was quick. Let me play it one more time. Listen up. Okay, here are some of the wrong guesses the last couple of days.
26: I think it sounds like the horseshoe game, you know, like when you throw it and it goes around the little peg.
8: Okay, game of horseshoes.
10: A game of horseshoes?
8: No, that's not right.
33: I think it's a guillotine.
8: Guillotine. We had that. No, that's not it.
33: The back of a U-Haul door truck.
8: Oh, like a slam and close. Yeah. Okay,
10: that was a good guess,
8: yeah,
10: too.
8: Yeah, not bad, yeah. Was wrong, though. Here's the sound one more time.

0: Bobby Dale from Rushville, Indiana.
1: Right. Now, are we drinking this afternoon?
0: Yeah, we're drinking on Melly.
1: Everybody makes a noise.
0: Morning on the backstretch.
1: Ew.
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2: There he is, the infamous Bobby Dale from Rushville,
1: Indiana.
2: Incredible.
1: What a guy.
2: Okay, guys, secret sound contest in full effect. And on the phone is our friend Shauna. I don't know if I know her, but
3: Hello. She's
2: our friend. If you listen to this show, you're a friend of ours,
3: every
2: right, guys?
3: Day.
2: Every day? Aww. Every single day?
1: You're my best friend then, Shauna.
2: You don't cheat on us, do you? You don't flip around?
3: No.
2: No, never.
1: Good, good. But if you could, who would you cheat on us with? We give you like a hall pass.
3: The only thing else I would listen to is the Sirius radio.
2: Okay. And what do you listen on the Sirius radio?
3: I bounce around. Usually the 2000s.
2: Oh, 2000s is good. Yeah. You know what I listen to? Sometimes Dave Matthews Band radio.
3: Okay.
2: Yeah, big Dave fan. But mostly ZPL. I don't care if it's Morgan Wallen, if it's Taylor Swift, Bruno Mars, Olivia Dean. Maybe something I don't even know. Something fresh and new.
1: Freya Sky.
2: I just get excited
1: about
2: the music.
1: And how about Pink Panthereth?
2: I don't know what you're talking about.
1: Or Zara Larsson?
2: Are you speaking in another language?
1: No, I'm speaking this late. How about Tame Impala?
2: I don't listen to that kind of music.
1: Me neither, but I play it.
2: I just get idea. You're just showing off that you know some of the newest music from your mid show.
1: Yeah. It's not great, but the music's there.
2: Producer Will does a mid show. I mean, it's midday. Yeah. It's after 10 o'clock. Anyway,
1: do you listen to that too, Shauna?
3: No
2: way.
3: Not while I'm at work.
2: Not a chance. Not a chance.
1: What the hell?
2: How dare you? Shauna, can I play the sound for you and then you can try to guess and we'll give you money?
3: Sounds good.
2: Okay, here's the secret sound. Whoa. Damn. I've said damn like three times today. I'll
1: that's okay.
2: Now.
1: You're allowed.
4: Too many.
1: You get
2: that's
1: 10.
2: Too many.
1: You get 10.
2: We get 10 a day.
4: No,
2: yeah.
4: I think
1: four?
4: It's 4.
1: You only get one F word, but you get 10 dams. And if you trade in your F word, you get 5 more dams.
2: Oh, I'll trade in the F word.
1: Yeah, if you get 15 dams.
2: Okay, I'll get 15 dams then.
1: There it is. We just said it 2 more times, so you're down to 10.
2: Okay, and what is your guess?
3: A bow and arrow.
2: And there's kids probably listening right now. I'm so sorry, guys. This is our drop-off time. Messed up.
1: It's the family-friendly game on the Smiley Morning Show.
2: And then here I am using the D word.
1: It's okay. You think those little snots haven't heard it before? Settle down,
2: sorry,
1: damn
2: kids.
1: It.
2: Sorry, kids. Shauna guesses what? What did she guess it? What did she guess?
4: She's bow and arrow.
2: Oh, bow and arrow.
4: God, you guys don't listen to anyone.
2: I know.
1: I listen to her.
2: See, she doesn't
1: She's
2: listen to you?
1: She's my best friend.
2: She doesn't listen to you?
1: That's exactly how this goes. I'm there for everybody else. They're never there for me.
4: Oh, yeah.
2: Uh-huh.
1: No, it's not that, Shauna.
2: You want to send her somewhere?
1: Yeah. Damnation. Loser hell.
2: Loser hell. All right. Well, thank you, Shauna. It's not a bow and arrow. We actually jokingly thought someone guessed that on Friday, but that wasn't the case at all.
4: Because you don't listen to anyone.
2: I wasn't here on Friday.
3: I thought it was.
2: Okay.
3: They kept talking about it.
1: Yeah.
2: Oh, you thought it was a clue, maybe, or something?
1: The clue is, the answer is, bow and arrow.
2: Bow and arrow, yeah. No,
1: it's
2: not so much.
1: It's not that.
2: Okay. So whatever that sound is, if you think you know, call in tomorrow. We'll give you a shot to win. The jackpot will increase to $250 here. Okay, let me shut off the loser hell music. Beck, I'm a loser, baby, so why don't you kill me? I don't like that at all. Hey, congratulations to Indiana Fever star Caitlin Clark, named the Indy 500 Grand Marshal.
1: What is playing all together?
2: Oh, that's what I was just saying. I thought I turned it off.
1: No.
4: You didn't.
2: Oh, you know it's turned off, but it's sometimes you turn. See how it's turned off?
1: Yeah.
2: And it's still playing. Watch.
1: I hear it. I'm going crazy.
2: I know. I just stopped it. But it says it was not playing. It's lies. Full of lies. This computer is from 1987. Opix.
1: Yeah. Okay. Cumulus. Full of lies.
2: Full of lies.
4: Boy.
2: I didn't say that.
4: Boys.
2: It's your turn, Tony. Take it away.
4: Yes, we have a big problem on the east side. I-70 westbound, right between 465 and Shadeland Avenue. 3 left lanes are closed. This has been going on all morning, and the traffic is bad. It's backed up all the way to Mount Comfort Road, and just keeps getting worse. So I would avoid that area.
2: I think it keeps getting worser is what you're supposed to say.
4: Oh.
2: Keeps getting worser.
1: It's worse. Yeah.
2: Worse.
1: You have to actually say worse.
4: I won't say it. Can't do it.
1: Please the people.
2: Hey, today's the day they're doing the turtle. I'll just say turtle. Turtle races.
4: It's tortoises.
2: Tortoises. Uh-huh.
1: That's exciting.
2: Tortoises. So they do. So it's what do they call it? The greatest spectacle in tortoise racing.
4: You are struggling today between Parks Place Pub and tortoises.
2: Parks Place Pub.
1: He's got a head injury.
2: I had a hemorrhage or something.
1: His brain leaked out. Yeah. He's got pus coming out of his eyeball.
2: I got in an e-bike accident the other day. Anyway, so today at 11:30, and you still have to pay to get into the zoo, but they do this every year, and they have a bunch of beautiful, almost extinct turtles, and they named them the race car drivers. So there'll be an Alex Pillow, and there'll be whatever.
1: You know, now that I have two children in elementary school, I didn't realize how often they actually race children, too, which is fun during the month of May.
2: Well,
1: I've never experienced
2: part of physical education.
4: No. The Kindy 500,
1: where they literally race the children.
4: Yeah.
2: Well, that seems
1: illegal. They have to carry around a cardboard car around their waist, and they race, and it's very cute. Maren won her heat. My daughter.
2: Nice.
1: Won her
4: heat. Maren.
1: Yeah. But I
2: the
1: do
2: heat
1: like
2: means
1: this.
2: Like a certain class, like a younger heat.
1: Now, I did lose $100,000 because I bet against her. Now,
2: that's a great betting thing for the teachers. Like, I bet on, I've got $5
1: right,
2: on.
1: They have a little, a little pile of money going.
2: Yeah, I'd do that.
1: That's hilarious. So it was very cute. And then last night we went to another race theme thing.
2: Yeah,
1: like they made Lego cars. They made like Lego cars, like Pinewood Derby cars.
2: Yeah,
4: it's Indiana. Of course they have to. They have to do that, right?
2: All the commercials on our radio station are themed. So if it's a car dealership, they're doing, you know, it's all
4: race on in.
2: Yeah, you know, everything's car related.
1: You're going to get the checkered flag of savings. That doesn't even make sense.
2: That's
1: what
2: like
1: is that?
2: The sister of savings. She always does that.
1: Yeah.
2: Remember your mm-hmm. the sister?
4: Yeah.
1: We got deals so good, your pit will stop. What does that even mean?
2: 11:30 is when they're having the turtle races, and I'll move on from that. And you have to pay to get in.
1: Tortoise races, and they race for food.
2: They race for
1: vegetables.
2: Yeah.
1: Which is probably just what they do every day, right? They probably put the vegetables out, open the cage, and then they kind of meander towards the food.
2: Yeah, you get a massive victory of feast of fresh fruits. The turtle gets fresh fruits.
1: That's exciting.
2: Fruits.
1: And the rest fresh of them fruits. Have to suffer.
2: Yeah, they get to watch the other
1: they
2: ones.
1: They don't get to eat that day.
2: Nothing for them. Okay, shall we do traffic?
4: We just did it.
2: Okay, that's what I thought.
4: No.
2: Then when you need to get to Nikki's quickies, can we do that?
4: Yeah.
2: Okay, and for Nikki today, Tony will cover your Hollywood news. Spilling the tea with Tony.
5: Movies, music, everything.
6: Everything pop culture. Now. These are Nikki's quickies.
2: Okay, spill it, young lady.
4: Okay, you guys know Youngblood.
2: Yeah.
4: And you know MGK.
2: Yes.
4: Okay, so those two used to be very tight. They, like, collabed a lot together and were very, very close, but haven't been close in a while, and fans speculated that maybe there was some beef going on, but we didn't have any, you know, confirmation of that.
1: Speculated beef.
4: Apparently, there's real beef because Youngblood, he started this new festival. It's called Bloodfest, okay? It's happening in the Czech Republic, but it basically is him saying, all the concerts are way too expensive, and we have to do something about it. So this is a festival. The tickets are very, very affordable.
2: You just have to get
4: to all one price. And yeah, well, yeah, I mean, it's for, you know, the people.
1: You just have to get to Czechoslovakia.
2: Yeah. Czechoslovakia.
1: You have to get to Eastern Europe.
2: Yeah.
4: So he posted a video talking about, like, I want to do more of these. This was the first one that they're doing, but he's like, I want to do this all over the world. I think that,
1: you know, like that.
4: We're going to take back the industry.
1: I love that.
4: Yes. Well, Machine Gun Kelly posted on Instagram. This is what he posted to that video. He said, you canceled a tour because you couldn't sell tickets, blamed it on mental health, then got paparazzied at Nobu the next day, Pinocchio, and your actual tickets are the same price as every other artist. Shut the F up, you silver-spooned, preachy... I don't know if I can say it.
2: What's the first letter?
1: Go ahead and say it.
4: Wanker?
1: Oh, you can say wanker.
4: You can say wanker? Okay.
2: Yeah, I think so. Isn't that
1: It's an English term for
2: wanker.
1: Like jerk off.
2: Yeah, wanker. Yeah.
4: Okay, so that was like pretty
2: Yeah. Which one was saying that? Was that MGK?
4: That was MGK.
2: To Youngblood.
4: To Youngblood.
2: So Youngblood went after, said something, and then he went to Nobu?
4: Yes.
2: Canceled something?
1: So he's saying his blood fest tickets in Czechoslovakia are the same price?
4: No, he's saying his tickets here are the same price, which they are
1: because he doesn't control it.
4: Right, exactly.
2: So he's saying, I'm going to another country, I can control it, and we'll do it at this venue, and this will be the price.
4: Exactly.
2: You have to just fly to get there. But
4: MGK is ticked because he was like, last year you canceled a tour, which he did cancel his tour last year. He said it was mental health issues. And
2: he can't go get
4: MGK
2: sushi
4: is saying
2: afterwards.
4: That
1: well, guess what?
4: He did it because of the tickets weren't sale.
1: A lot of artists this year are having mental health issues.
4: Right?
1: You got half of Post Malone and Jelly Roll, Pussycat Dolls, What's Your Face All
4: Meghan
1: About
4: Trainor,
1: the Bass?
4: Yes. Youngblood did not respond, but his rep did. And he said, Dom, that's his name, Dom has not commented directly as he is so busy focusing on his sold-out North American tour and finishing his next album. He genuinely hasn't got time to engage in any of this, but we wish MGK the very best.
2: There we go.
4: But, yeah, he's like, by the way, his tour is sold out, okay?
2: MGK's?
4: No,
1: Youngblood's.
4: Youngblood's.
2: I keep getting confused.
4: Yeah, I know. Okay. They are easy to confuse, I'm going to be honest with you. Like the heroin chic,
2: right.
4: You know, rocker dudes.
2: Right.
4: Yeah. So Billy Joel, there is a new biopic in the works.
1: Oh my God. I thought you were going to have Billy Joel roll into this feud too.
4: No.
1: I'm like, what does he have to say about this? What?
4: No, separate completely. But Billy Joel is pissed. He does not want this biopic happening. And so because of that, he has gotten all of his people involved. They're saying it's legally and professionally misguided. They will not sell the rights to his life. They will not give the rights to the music either. So in this biopic, they won't be allowed to use any Billy Joel music.
2: Yeah.

0: strings all night long.
1: Yeah.
2: I did see the Michael Jackson one, and I thought it was pretty good.
1: Yeah.
2: Pretty entertaining.
1: I still haven't seen it.
2: Yeah.
0: That's what people have said. Yeah. That's why it's the biggest movie.
2: I heard that like songs are charting again because people are going back to, you know, on Spotify and to listen to these songs. Young people that never knew.
0: Michael Jackson jokes are back in the elementary circles.
2: Good, great.
0: So people know who he is again. Also making fun of him again. My son last night, he's like, I call Michael Jackson hee-hee man.
1: And then it's so funny to me, though, like in the 80s when he did Bad and we were like, oh, my gosh, like, you know, he was so bad. And then you look at like, was he, though?
0: No.
1: I mean, he's not exactly a menacing character.
2: I heard you play that on the mix one time and you said, hey, was he reflecting? Or was he? He's going to be bad.
0: Projecting into the future.
2: Yeah.
0: I'm about to do something real bad.
2: Yeah. I heard you introduce this. I listened to Totally Tony on the mix.
1: We play a lot of Michael Jackson, and I don't feel like our bosses listen to it, so I can say whatever I want. Can I insinuate that Michael Jackson is a pedophile? Probably I can. Who's going to tell me not to?
2: Oh, why would you? Don't ruin this. I still love the music. I don't know what happened.
1: Yeah.
2: I'd like to not know.
1: Yeah,
2: you know what I mean?
1: Well, yeah, I'm sure the victims feel the same way.
2: Oh, my God.
0: Hear this and more on Totally Tony. On
1: 107.9.
2: I want Tony to go by Totally Tony. I haven't heard that yet. So maybe today you'll go by this is Totally Tony.
0: Hot takes. Let's dig into it. Was Macaulay Culkin touched? Find out next.
2: Anything else going on?
1: One last thing, Dave Grohl.
2: Yeah,
1: they were doing
2: Foo Fighters, right?
1: The Foo Fighters were all doing the Hot Ones episodes, and one of the questions they asked Dave Grohl was, "What is your worst, most cringiest lyric?" And he was like, "I have one."
3: I swear, there's so many that I hate. I would probably have to say, I was thinking about this song today in the shower. That's on DOA. Yeah. It's a shame we have to die, my dear. No one's getting out of here alive. I just thought that's so f***ing stupid. Why did I do it? I feel like that's one of those that I wrote because you guys were like, Dave, sing anything. Just sing something.
4: Yeah.
3: Poetry.
4: It was our fault.
3: It was your fault, yes. You guys have driven me to some of the worst writing I've ever done in my entire life.
2: It's never Dave's fault.
1: Right?
2: It never is.
0: I don't think that's cringy.
1: I don't either. Yeah. I agree.
0: I mean, I was in a band in high school. We recorded two original albums. We're called Rewind. We have two full albums of terrible teenage angst songs.
2: Oh, my gosh.
0: And if you want some cringy, like, we tried to go back a few years ago and, like let's play some of these songs. And they're so cringy. I'm like, I can't sing this.
2: What's one of them called? Give me a title.
0: One song's called God, I Hate Suburban Life.
2: God,
0: and it's about how we all want to get out of the suburbs and go to like the big city and stuff.
2: Yeah, yeah.
0: But how now we're all middle-aged dads.
1: In the suburbs.
0: It's like, I love my comfortable suburban life.
2: That's so true. We always give Will a hard time. Just move out of there. Move out of Avon. Come on into the city.
0: Yeah.
2: And look at where I went.
0: Where are you guys?
2: Yeah. I'm in Westfield. Yeah. You're out in, where are you?
1: Greenfield.
2: That's right. And only Nikki is the one that lives downtown.
0: Yeah, she almost got trapped.
2: Yeah, she was out there in
1: Brownsburg
2: for a while, yeah.
0: Yeah, but she got out.
2: Yeah, she escaped. I do love the Foo Fighters, though.
0: Me too.
2: Foo Fighters kick ass!

Coming up here at 8 o'clock, if you're around, hopefully you can hang out with us as long as you can. We're commercial-free right now. You won't hear one single commercial. We got a chance to win a trip to see Post Malone and Jelly Roll, their big-ass stadium tour. You pick the town. So that's coming up in a couple of minutes here at exactly 8 o'clock. So Smiley Morning Show, yeah, commercial-free, 99.5 ZPL.

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1: Ooh. I thought
0: everybody seems to have one. If you've been to the Indianapolis Motor Speedway, you've got some kind of a crazy story to share, call into the show in just a couple of minutes. I just want to give you a heads up. We're doing that in just a moment. Also, we've got a trip to see Post Malone and Jelly Roll in concert. You pick the town. And in just a second, we're going to share some more clips from carb days of the past. You know, party before the race. Everybody, man, when we broadcast live on Friday and people are driving in, you know, to park and they see our broadcast, they're like, party before the race. You know, everybody seems to want to say it to us. You know what I mean? That's a classic clip from Tina. And if you haven't, you probably have. But if you haven't, I'll share those original clips for you in just a couple of seconds when I first discovered Carb Day in 2002. Okay, how's traffic right now, Tony?
1: Oh, it's so bad on the east side. So we've been dealing with this problem all morning long. It's I-70 westbound between 465 and Shadeland. There was an earlier accident. Three left lanes are closed. This is I-70 westbound coming into the city from Greenfield or the east side. And it is backed up all the way to the Mount Comfort exit. So that is a lot of miles of delays. So I would avoid I-70 westbound if you can.
0: If you can. Okay. Thank you very much. And now we take you back. All right. What is your name, please?
2: Tina.
0: Tina? How are you guys doing?
2: Lovely.
0: What's your friends' names? I won't talk to them directly.
2: Pam.
3: Pam and
4: Lisa.
0: Lisa. You guys having fun?
4: Oh, yeah.
0: How many drinks do you think you've had so far?
2: About 10.
0: About 10 for you. How about you?
3: Probably about almost a 12-pack.
0: 12-pack for you. And you?
4: Just a couple. I'm pretty responsible.
0: Okay, you're the responsible driver. Oh, good for you. So am I.
4: Oh, yeah.
0: Now, what should I expect? I'm a new race guy. I've been here for 2 weeks. It's my first time at the track. What should I expect here?
2: What do you want?
0: What you want? Well, I'm just curious. What?
3: You should expect anything. Anything that you see, you should expect it. That's just the way it is.
0: Is that right? What's going on Saturday night?
2: Party before the race!
0: Party before the race.
3: Yeah.
4: Whatever you see going on, you'll see this and a whole lot more.
0: Cool. All right. Now, do you eat out here? Is there food?
3: There is food, but...
0: I smell something.
3: We're not eating, but
2: we
3: there's
2: don't want
3: food.
2: No food. We want beer.
0: Is that right?
2: Yeah, that's right.
0: Now, do you guys have boyfriends? Or you?
2: No, absolutely not.
3: She does.
0: The responsible one does. You're completely single.
3: That's
0: you're
3: right.
2: Got it.
0: What was that?
2: I said we're single.
5: There we go.
3: There we go.
0: I said we're single.
3: Let's do it.
5: My favorite. Okay. All right. One more clip to share here this morning.
0: Can we interview you guys? What is your name, please?
6: My name is Dustin Harrington.
0: Okay. And your name?
7: Roger Yoakum.
0: You guys having fun?
6: Hell yeah, we're having fun. This is the best time of my life.
0: Now tell me, have you been coming to the racetrack for many years?
6: Yeah, the last 3 years.
0: That's okay. We beeped that out.
6: All right. Yeah, the last 3 years. I've been up in here having a good time. I love it.
0: Okay.
6: I'm going to keep coming back.
0: Now, have you been drinking a lot today?
6: Not too much. You know, I'm just trying to have enough to give me, you know, a little rouse or, you know, a little bit.
0: I know you've been cooking out, too.
6: Yeah, we have been cooking out. We got hamburgers, hot dogs, chicken, steak.
8: They're
0: all gone.
8: Notorious Johnny D.
0: Notorious Johnny D.
8: Johnny D, baby girl.
0: That's your name, huh?
8: My name.
0: Now, you been having fun?
8: I've been here since I was five, bub.
0: Five this morning?
8: No, I know. I've been going since, like, Kelly's Pub 2 on 10th Street. Come visit Johnny D and pay me whoever
0: owe
8: owes me.
0: Pay me. That is one of my little lesser known favorites.
3: I love it.
0: If you owe me, pay me.
3: I say it all the time. Yeah. And if I ever drive by a Kelly's Pub, I'm like, if you owe me, pay me. But nobody knows what I'm talking about. Just for me.
0: Or if someone, it triggers when someone says, you know, what should we eat? Like hamburgers or
3: hot dogs, chicken steak.
0: All right, good. Let's get to your news. Top three things you need to know. Julia Moffitt is now here in the Smiley Morning Show newsroom. And here is story number one.
9: We now know that a former IMPD sergeant has been sentenced to 9 years in prison for a federal child pornography charge. 44-year-old Javed Richards admitted to sharing child pornography. In addition to those 9 years, he'll serve 5 years of supervised release and register as a sex offender. He also has to pay up to $4,000 to some of his victims.
0: Number two.
9: A razor-thin Indiana State Senate primary is now turning into a legal battle over over who actually won the challenger in the Republican primary for Senate District 23. Paula Copenhaver wants to ask some voters under oath about casting a ballot in the Republican primary. This is super weird. Copenhaver is claiming some people publicly admitted, even though they voted in the Republican primary, they then to support Democrats in November. Copenhaver says there is an issue under Indiana law. So this is really kind of silly. She lost by 3 points and votes, and she's saying that some people illegally voted in for the Republicans and then for the Democrats, and there is this very, very vague law that says she can't contest it. So we'll see how that ends.
0: There's always nothing's right. There's always something wrong. If you lose, then there must be something wrong.
9: Yeah.
0: But number three.
9: All right. Hopefully some relief for people who drive through 40th in Kenwood, not far from Crown Hill Cemetery. A major sinkhole there. A neighbor tells us it just keeps getting bigger. There were a couple traffic cones in that area that we spotted yesterday, and woman living nearby said she's even gone out and directed traffic around the area. It is a huge, huge pothole. And now a Citizens Energy spokesperson confirms a first responder will be on site and be there until a plate arrives to cover up that hole. So there you go.
0: Okay. Thank you very much.
9: Thanks,
0: Julia.
9: Guys.
7: And now, Smiley's Sucky Sports Report.
0: You suck. All right. Well, the Fever will play tonight. They're going to play the Portland Fire. That'll be at Gainbridge Field House tonight. IndyCar race, of course, everybody knows we've got the Indy 500. All eyes are on our city once again. Alex Palou sitting on that pole. Damn, that must hurt. Caitlin Clark has been named the Grand Marshal. So she will say, drivers, report to your cars, please. So that's not the driver, start your engine. That's Roger Penske.
5: No.
0: That'll do that.
5: Yeah.
0: And it's ladies and gentlemen, right? We got a lady in there too, right?
3: So maybe lady. And
5: Catherine Legg. No, they just say drivers now.
0: Oh, they do? Okay.
5: Yeah, they used to be gentlemen. And then
0: start your
5: ladies
0: engines.
5: And gentlemen. And then they were just like, we could just say drivers.
0: Yeah, that works. So we also have a NASCAR race. So if you're into that, Sunday is the Charlotte Motor Speedway. That's going down the Coca-Cola 600. Indianapolis Indians, doubleheader with the Toledo Mud Hens today in Toledo. Indy 11, our soccer team, plays the Lexington SC. That'll be Saturday at the Mike downtown. I saw that Nashville, Tennessee, y'all,
3: Tennessee
0: is officially getting a Super Bowl, and this will be in 2030.
3: Nice.
0: NFL owners voted yesterday to bring the biggest event to Music City, so that's kind of cool. One other thing I wanted to mention, we are broadcasting live out in Turn 3 on Carb Day. So Carb Day is Friday, and so come out and join us. We're doing our Undy 500, which is going down.
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0: That's right. We invite you to strip right down to your underwear and run around with us in Turn 3 at high noon for the Smiley Morning Show Undy 500 again this year. Now, we do have some limited time underwear to give out that have the Smiley Morning Show logo on it. They're tidy whities. I know that. But we got that for you. And then at the concert, so there is a show. It's always a free concert with admission. It's Switchfoot. It's a free concert. Headlining, Switchfoot. Music typically begins about 3:30 following the pit stop challenge. And they also have that Weenie Mobile race, too, at 2 o'clock.
5: That's right.
0: But anyway, music, Counting Crows, and Switchfoot. So, just heads up. Should be a lot of fun.
5: So, what was the verdict, Tony? Can we get into that concert with our credentials?
0: Yeah, I think anybody that's in there can go. If you want to be in VIP, I think that's another thing. The grandstand, they have some little extra.
3: I think so, yeah.
0: Coors Light, like seating.
3: Special. I think we can get anywhere we want to go with our credentials.
5: Nice. Well, I know I can. As long as you walk backwards in through the egg.
0: I love that. I think we're going to talk about that in a second. Yeah, Will did something spectacular to get into an exit by walking backwards into the exit. Tricked all security at IMS.
5: Flawless
0: These guys didn't even
5: plan.
0: Know what to do.
5: Flawless plan.
0: Shall we talk traffic?
3: Yeah.
0: I know, we've had major problems. I think I-70 coming into town from, like, Mount Comfort, right?
3: Yes.
0: What's going down now?
3: So, this happened
1: like at 5 o'clock this morning, and it has been a mess all morning long. So it's I-70 westbound coming in to town from the east side between 465 and Shadeland. Three left lanes are closed. It has traffic backed up all the way to Mount Comfort Road, and it is just stop and go. So I would avoid that area if you can.
0: We're taking your stories. You want to call into the program if you got any great track stories, race day stories, carb day stories. There was one moment where I guess producer Will was trying to get into the exit of the carb day concert for the All American Rejects.
1: Oh, true.
0: He thought he would trick security in walking backwards into the exit.
1: He did.
11: It works flawlessly.
0: That makes sense to me. That's pretty smart.
11: Yeah.
0: Isn't so you funny? Just bock it back in.
11: Yeah.
0: It's like, oh, no one will know that.
1: Yeah.
0: I mean, unless
1: walking backwards.
0: Unless they keep looking at you for a while and they see the movement has gone the wrong direction. But typically, I mean, they'll see your butt. That makes sense. Oh, he's leaving.
11: Right. Yeah.
0: Maybe you should creep a little slower.
11: Or sometimes if you look over your shoulder like you're waiting for somebody, like you're like, oh, I lost somebody back there. Like, you'd be like, hey.
0: Go a little bit more.
11: Yeah.
0: A little bit
11: so
0: in.
11: There's like a little bit of logic there where you're like, hey, where'd you go? And then you like back up a little bit further. And then as they look away, you back up a little bit further.
0: Oh, did you make it in?
11: No.
0: Okay. All right.
11: Well, I would have kept going, except my carb day teammate got asked to go physically.
12: I was the carb day teammate, and I got grabbed by the arm and said, because he was like, come on. And I was like, I don't love this, but okay. And they were like, turn around.
5: Security was like, stern.
12: Oh, yes. And I understood that to be a command.
11: Nikki's a much better rule follower than
12: Will. That's what I realized. I think Will and I, we traipsed around, and I thought, like, for sure, it was like, we're going to have the best times, me a blast. Yeah. And then I realized I'm too good at following rules that I can't go at the level he goes.
5: Yeah, and maybe you were in a different mindset, too.
12: I was.
5: A little bit.
12: A lot less alcohol.
11: Yeah, we were just in two different places.
12: Yeah, that's all.
11: That's okay. Yeah. Yeah. Just like in the normal flow of carb day.
0: Some calls coming in for stories. The topic is the topic. Indianapolis weather, cooler and rain chances today. Better towards the south and east of Indy through the day here. So if you're north and northwest towards Chicago, maybe you'll be just fine. We'll see. Who knows? I don't know. What do I know? 64 for high today. Tomorrow, partly sunny, 67. Then comes Friday, carb day, out of the track. Last final practice. Rain becomes likely as the day goes on. So get in and get out. 68 for a high on Friday. Saturday for the parade day, scattered showers with a high of 76. And then Sunday, race day, partly sunny, high 80. And a chance of evening pop-up showers for race day. So we'll see. 60 right now in Indy. 99.5 CPL. We'll invite you to call in with your Indy 500 carb day. Crazy track stories.
12: Sure.
0: If you've got a really good one you want to share with us, cannot wait. I always love good craziness out of the track.
12: Sure. It's pure madness. There was at one point after carb day, like after our broadcast, we were wandering around and there was a setup that wasn't far from us where we were set up in turn three. And they had a big giant cage, almost looked like a large bird cage. And there were topless ladies dancing in there being sprayed with hoses.
0: Oh.
12: I think it started as a wet t-shirt contest, but then there were no topless t-shirts to be had. Yeah. So we got a chance to watch that whole thing go down. They were dancing real pretty.
0: Was that near the place that they had a chair that they do in shot? Will went to a chair, did a shot in a barber's chair.
12: That was not in the same area.
0: Okay. So much going on there.
12: The barber chair did exist, and he fell off a few times.
0: He got spun around a little bit. You get
12: indeed.
0: A little. Oh, gosh.
12: It was spinning, there was dropping, there was face landing.
0: Oh, my gosh. Eric, what do you got for us?
13: Yeah, my buddy and I parked in an infield for the race, turn three. And we parked there every year. We'd be going there for years. On Saturday or Sunday, these kids came up. They were a fraternity from Bloomington, IU. I don't know what fraternity they were, but these guys were wild. We pulled up. They're in a van, like one of those U-Haul vans that you rent.
0: Yeah.
13: They had at least 15 to 20 people pull out that van like a clown car.
12: It was insane.
11: That's hilarious.
12: That's so insane.
0: But so college.
13: They pulled out tents, and they had their setup going. Before we were able to get our spot on the mound and come back, these guys were all drinking boards out of their water jugs, whatever the heck those things are. And they were trashing our truck. We had about 7 to 10 kids sitting in our truck bed. With no permission to sit on our
12: weird.
11: Yeah, that's crazy.
13: They threw about 70 to 80 cans in our truck bed. There were glass Tito bottles scattered throughout the entire area. It was like a field. These kids were destroying the entire area.
0: That's disrespectful. Yeah. I mean, in your car, messing up your car, that's not cool.
13: I felt like, I was like, man, this is what it feels like to be old. These kids don't even know how to drink correctly. They're drinking water bottles for drink.
11: Hey, Eric, calm down. To be fair, they thought it was Chad's truck.
0: All right, thanks for
11: the call. They didn't know Chad's truck is pristine on the other side of the U-Haul.
0: Jason, you're up next. Track stories. Go ahead.
14: So I'm 54 now. When I was 18, I was in college down here at Nikki's College, University of Indianapolis.
12: Yeah.
14: And back that long ago, the month of May was really the whole month of May for track. Like, you go out there May 1st, right, it was practice round. Yep. You'd go out there every day.
0: The good old days.
14: We would go out there every day, and we would go out there and just get hammered at the track at 18 years old. Well, come to qualifications weekend, we get out there, we set up our site, we got the cooler, first beer in our hands. These cops are coming by, and they're just sweeping everybody.
12: Oh.
14: And so I hadn't even had a drink yet, and I'm sitting on the cooler, and they're like, stand up. How old are you? Show us your ID. I'm like, hey, listen, I haven't had a drink yet. They're like, well, you're sitting on a cooler. Yeah. That's all yours. You're in possession.
12: Oh,
14: so I get arrested.
12: For
14: with
12: sitting
14: all these
12: on
14: other
12: a cooler?
14: People, I get arrested. Yeah, for
0: at sitting the track on the cooler.
14: Breathalyze me. They wouldn't do it. So I had to spend, happened to be Mother's Day weekend. So I got arrested on a Saturday. I had to spend all the way till Monday to get a hearing so that I could get out. But the worst part was two things. One, I had to call my mom on Mother's Day, and she's like, hey, you already called. And I said, yeah, but now I need to be
12: bailed out.
14: Jail.
12: Oh, my God.
14: And she wasn't happy about that. But the worst part was these jerk-off cops. And not all of them are, but some of them were. When we pulled into the station downtown, there was a big banner that said, Budweiser welcomes race fans.
12: Oh, bummer.
14: I mean, just add insult to injury.
0: Yeah, right.
12: Man, that sucks.
0: All right, Cubby Jason, thank you very much. Go Cubs.
12: I mean, I got to say, when I was walking around Carb Day, there were a lot of things that the cops could have stopped.
15: It's
12: and
15: true.
12: They didn't. They were just like letting everybody have a good time.
0: Normally, that's the way it is.
12: I mean, there were literally naked ladies dancing in a cage, and they were like, fine. Nobody seems to be.
15: I mean, private property, I suppose. You can do what you like.
12: And, nobody was touching. Everyone was being respectful.
15: They were safe.
0: Right. Let's grab longtime listener Linda here. Good morning.
16: Hi.
0: Na na na na na Wabash. Okay, sorry. It's race week. We're talking crazy track stories, whether it was carb day or race day or parade. I don't, whatever. It, as long as it's connected somehow to this crazy track of ours. Go ahead, Linda.
16: Hey, I've got a lot of stories, but the one I like the most is I was working in the governor's office, Bowen's office at the time, back in the 70s.
0: Governor Owen? Is that what you said?
16: Otis R. Bowen.
0: Oh, Bowen.
16: Bowen.
12: Never heard of that.
0: Do you remember Bowen? Will, you're one of our
12: 70s.
0: Elders here on the show.
16: He was a doctor.
12: Okay.
11: Oh. Yeah. Sure. Dr. Bowen? Okay.
0: Dr. Bonin?
11: Oh, no, I'm sorry. Dr. Bonin is the one I remember.
0: Oh, Bonin. Oh, man, you got to... Hey, what's your doctor's name, Dr. Bonin?
11: It was a VHS adult erotica series I had in the 80s.
0: Go ahead, Linda.
16: Well, that's okay. So when you work in an office like that, sometimes you get a lot of perks. So I got four tickets for the Indianapolis 500, my first time ever going. And the tickets were fantastic. Front row.
11: No pun intended.
16: Right.
0: Fantastic.
11: Yeah.
16: Fantastic. Front row, right on the yard of bricks start finish line. Think that's great. Well, when you go and you sit there, all of a sudden, the race is going.
0: Excuse me. I didn't know my mic was on. I'm just waiting for a story.
11: You did it intentionally.
0: What is the story?
11: You interrupted Linda's great story about front row brickyard tickets.
0: What is the story going to get fantastic?
11: Nobody appreciated it.
0: Sorry, go
17: Sorry,
0: ahead.
17: Sorry, Linda. We've all got ADD, so you got to speed it up.
11: So when you sit there, okay, what happens?
16: We're watching the race, and all you see go by are the helmets. So my mom gets, my mom is with me, and she's 50-some years old, so she gets bored. So
11: how old is she now?
16: Actually, I'm sorry. She passed away yesterday.
0: No.
17: Stop.
0: Will.
17: Linda.
0: Why would you
11: Are
0: bring
11: you
0: that
11: serious?
0: Up
11: too soon?
16: I am definitely serious.
17: Oh, Linda, I'm so sorry.
0: So, okay. So your mom was there when she was alive. That's why it means it's so special to her.
16: Right.
0: I will no
16: right.
0: longer belch during your stories and be respectful to your
11: That's
0: long,
11: how she would have
0: delivery.
11: Wanted it, though.
0: Yeah,
11: her mom would have wanted you to do
0: to be
11: that.
0: Silly, just to
11: be right. silly,
0: create some
11: it up.
0: Funness.
17: Go You're, ahead,
16: exactly.
17: Linda.
16: So we got up and we decided we would take her to the snake pit.
0: Ooh, so, I love the snake pit. Who was mixing that day?
17: No, that was it's a different snake pit back then.
16: It was very much different back then, and being in her 50s, she was like, when you see these naked women run by, she was appalled.
17: Yeah.
0: Oh, I bet she was. Disgusted by it.
17: Oh, Linda, look, I'm so sorry. Boobs. We love you.
11: Had she
17: you.
11: Never seen a naked woman before?
17: Probably not.
16: Running around in the snake pit.
17: Yeah.
0: She was disgusted. And you're embarrassed. You're just a young pup there with mom.
16: Exactly.
11: You're like, I never knew a woman could be so free. And that's how you became you.
16: Exactly.
11: Linda Vaughn,
0: Linda.
11: Famous track sex symbol.
0: Linda, thank you so much for calling. We appreciate it. We're taking your crazy track stories. If you got one crazier than that, call into the show now. 317-228-1099.
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29: There's something I'd like to talk to you about today, something that's been circulating on the internet that's become a real problem. Deep fake videos of me endorsing products that I've never even heard of and I have no relationship with whatsoever. Let me tell you clearly, these videos are scams. They are designed to take your money. Now, a couple things you should keep in mind. If something sounds too good to be true, it probably is. When you look at these videos, if they don't seem natural, if there's something off about them, the audio or the video, it's probably AI generated. And if you come across something that does pique your interest, see if you can find evidence of it from other sources. I promise you this, if I discover something incredible that you need to know about, I'm going to talk about it somewhere that you can easily find, not on some shady social media site. I'm Dr. Sanjay Gupta, helping you live a better life.
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0: Hey, it's Nikki from the Smiley Morning Show. Here's some things you may have missed overnight, brought to you by Zero Res.
1: Some people's fear of their mother-in-law is so strong, they've developed a phobia. It's called pantherophobia.
2: Name an animal your mother-in-law would probably be reincarnated as.
3: A possum.
1: A strong dislike or fear for one's mother-in-law.
2: Name a sea creature your mother-in-law reminds you of.
3: A shrimp.
1: According to researchers, your toddler and your dog are probably in the same area when it comes to intelligence.
4: They start having the conversation, do we get rid of the dog or nah?
1: Dogs can count, they can understand 150 words, and even trick people or other dogs in order to get treats. Unfortunately, you're not allowed to treat them the same.
4: Put her in the laundry room. I go to work.
1: Most Americans say that dating is harder now than it previously was, and one of the main reasons is inflation. People have gone on fewer dates because money's tight, and going Dutch is becoming more and more common in the dating world.
5: I'm not gonna cancel, bro. This girl could be my future wife.
6: No, she's not gonna be your future wife. 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

0: me.
1: Olivia Dean, or you can call her OD.
2: No, you short, can't.
1: If you wanted to.
3: Yeah, I call her the Bossa Nova Queen.
1: Ooh, I kind of like that, too. Yeah.
4: Back home again.
3: I was commenting on how attractive she was.
1: Yeah, she's pretty.
3: In like AL Emporium had one of her music videos playing, and then I was like, I don't know if I'm allowed to do this or not. I don't know how old she is. I don't know how old, young, pretty artists are anymore.
2: I will tell you, she was on Saturday Night Live, and I was like, I didn't think I was a lesbian until now.
1: You just became one.
2: It's like, wow, Olivia Dean.
3: I've always known, ever since I was a kid, that I was a lesbian. She let me bring it out of me.
1: We got your free tickets to the track, thanks to our friends at Miller Lite. Yeah, we've got the ultimate 500 ticket for you, the best way to watch the race. A pair of tickets to get into the Indy 500, plus a pair of tickets to the Miller Lite Brickyard Bar, which is a wristband that'll get you into the bar there, and you get three free ice-cold Miller Lights. Mm.
3: Oh, my God. That's really good.
1: But here's even a greater
3: three
1: part of this.
3: Three would get me going.
1: Oh, yeah.
3: Three would make me drink five more.
1: You can buy more, but with three are on us.
3: But I'm telling you, that first three, that'll make me buy five more.
1: Yeah, you will. And plus, you get two food items. Yum.
2: Ooh.
1: Oh, doesn't that sound really good when I say foo? Two food items?
3: Two food items?
1: Two food items?
3: That sounds like a strange way to say it.
1: I know.
3: Food items. Like delectable snackies might be good.
1: That's a better way to say it. I'll try to remember that.
3: Oh, delicious meals. But why food items sounds like,
1: two
3: this is
1: food items. Mmm, yummy.
3: This is food product from Walmart.
1: If you'd like to go for free, here's what we're doing. We're playing a game. Producer Will, we're playing Track, Fact, or Fiction.
3: Track, Fact, or fiction.
1: I try to say that three times fast.
3: Track, Fact, or Fiction. 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
2: Track, Fact, or Fiction.
1: That's pretty good. Good job, guys.
3: Track, Fact, or Fiction.
4: Home again in Indiana.
1: It's time, folks. 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Welcome home. 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
2: Big problem on the east side. It does look like maybe they've got it over to the side, but I-70 westbound between 465 and Shadeland. Big accident earlier this morning. Traffic was backed up all the way to Mount Comfort. I'm still seeing delays there, but it does look like it's moving right at 465, so that means maybe they've got it off to the side.
1: Maybe. Then, maybe.
2: We have an accident, Binford Boulevard at 62nd Street.
1: Naughty girls need love, too. Thank you very much.
2: Okay.
1: A little song from back
3: in
1: my day.
3: What's that?
1: That song called Naughty Girls Need Love Too.
3: And let's play that next.
1: In the 80s. Okay. I can't remember who sang it. Naughty Girls Need Love. Down, down, down, down, down, down. Can't remember who sang it. Call in if you know. Okay. So let me explain this a little bit better. These are track stories. So, right, Producer Will, these are either a real fact or
3: the track
1: fiction.
3: Fact or fiction.
1: Fact.
3: Yeah, I'll read a story. It'll either be real true history or it'll be real fake history.
1: Okay, did you get that, Sean?
3: And it'll be a track fact or track fiction.
1: Is this Sean Copeland,
5: track,
1: my buddy,
5: track
1: my
5: fact
1: radio buddy?
5: Track fiction.
1: That's right, track fact or track fiction.
5: No, this is not Sean Copeland, but I'll be your radio buddy.
1: Will you be my radio buddy? My radio pal?
5: Yeah, I'll be your radio buddy.
3: Yeah, baby, wake and bake, Sean. Let's go.
1: Sean, I'm going to need the city you're calling from.
5: Burnsville. Well, I'm picking up trash, but I live in Avon. I was actually the Avon Burb.
1: Oh, you're a Burb? Oh, tempt captain for the Burb.
3: You mean Battle of the Burbs, Captain Sean.
5: Oh, yeah. Yeah,
1: you sound familiar.
5: Out, but, you know,
1: No. Knocked out in the first round. Oh. I get it.
5: Yeah.
3: You ruined it for us, Sean.
1: Okay.
3: I could have had one morning or I had a small commute, short commute.
2: And instead,
3: you blew it.
2: You had the longest commute possible.
3: I did. It was the worst.
5: I got the worst question. I got my opponent's.
1: Hold on a second. Hold on.
3: I got to finish collecting that trash, Sean.
1: Hold on. I got a loud caller on the line. Smiley Morning Show. Hi.
6: Hi.
1: What were you calling about?
6: I want to win the ticket.
1: Oh, no. Sorry. We already got somebody. Bye.
3: Why'd you answer that phone
1: call? I thought maybe someone. All the phones are ringing again because I said, call in if you know who sings
0: Naughty Girls Need Love Too.
3: Oh, I was in the middle of...
2: I can find that.
3: No.
0: No, I wanted someone else to say
3: it. Yeah, that's okay.
0: Let me try again. Smiley Morning Show.
5: I don't know.
0: Hello.
5: What?
0: You calling to tell me who sings Naughty Girls Need Love Too?
5: What?
0: Never mind. Goodbye. See you later.
3: Okay, yeah, everybody on the phone.
5: Yeah, get rid of them.
3: I'm every single person on this phone line. They're blasting bongs. They all sound high as hell.
2: Blasting bongs. It's Samantha Fox.
0: Thank you.
3: Samantha. Tony, we're waiting for somebody to call in and tell us.
0: Yeah,
2: I was over that.
0: Smiley Morning Show. Do you know who sings it?
7: Samantha Fox.
0: There it is. They got it before she heard the delay, the 8 seconds.
3: Yeah.
0: Yeah. Thank you. Job.
3: You did it.
0: Samantha Fox is such a wild day. What's her name? Samantha. Samantha Fox. That's all from my old people out there. What's up?
3: Samantha Fox, R.I.P.
0: No, is she dead?
2: She dead?
0: Don't tell me that.
3: She's singing from heaven.
0: I did see
3: now.
0: A picture of her recently.
3: Naughty Girls Need
2: you
3: Love.
2: You don't know
3: too.
2: If she's dead or alive.
3: It was so long ago, I assume she didn't survive.
0: Oh, it's time now for our first story.
3: Here we go. Two brothers from Florida appeared out of nowhere to the Indianapolis Motor Speedway in the 1970s with a zero racing experience. They were called Bill and Don Whittington.
0: Hmm.
3: They had unlimited cash, and they had also won the Le Mans with a car. They ran five Indy 500s, and it turned out that they were fueling their entire motorsport empire by smuggling cocaine from Colombia. They eventually pled guilty to money laundering, drug trafficking, and conspiracy. And the Porsche that was apprehended, that was taken from them in this city, now is displayed in the Indianapolis Motor Speedway Museum.
0: The drug Porsche.
3: The drug Porsche.
0: Oh, my gosh. That's a great story. I've never heard that before. All right. And you got to tell us, is that fact?
5: I've also not heard that
0: track
5: story.
0: Track fact or track fiction?
5: I want to go with fiction just like unlimited. No way they had unlimited money. It had to have been limited. But
3: did you hear what decade it was? It was the 70s. They had unlimited cocaine money.
0: I'm sorry.
5: Okay. Fact.
0: Oh, he's changing his answer. He can't do that, can he?
3: Oh, no. He said fiction to start with.
0: Yeah, we will not. I'm so sorry. You were already wrong. So
3: you were already wrong. And that was actually a real story.
0: I can't believe that.
3: Bill and Don Whittington fueled their motorsports empire in the 70s with cocaine, smuggling cocaine from Colombia.
2: That's
0: crazy. It takes a lot of money to race, you know?
2: Yeah.
0: You can be a great race car driver. You could have a great car. You could have a great team. But if you don't have the money, you don't have the sponsors, you don't have the Coke money.
2: Do you think?
0: You can't. That's why the Coke lot, of course.
3: Remember that sweet kid who was a good racer, Zach Veach?
0: Yeah, sweet little. He was a
3: rookie.
0: Where'd
3: he go?
0: He was
3: caught for cocaine smuggling.
0: That's a lie. I'm going to put it out there just in case.
3: Oh, wait, what if he was?
0: Unless it, of course, was.
3: Remember, this is track fact or fiction.
0: We'll need him to call in to voice. He was really sweet. I remember because he was just a kid in here.
2: You guys, that is
0: I did not.
2: Crazy.
0: That's Will. ProducerWill.com.
3: Yeah. Go ahead. Send me your emails about what you think of Zach Veach's cocaine empire.
2: He does not have a cocaine empire.
0: Lies. Okay. All right.
3: No, he wasn't. We saw him from Indy Lights all the way up.
0: Oh,
3: he grew up. He was like 13 years old, and then he became an IndyCar driver.
0: He was around. He hasn't raced for a few years, right?
3: Well, I think the money stopped coming in. I think there was a point where it's like you have to acquire a certain amount of dollars to be on these race teams.
2: You don't know any of these things.
0: We don't know for sure. We're speculating.
2: Sure.
0: Okay, we got to keep things rolling, guys.
3: He did become a father of three.
0: Is that
3: unexpectedly
0: true? Oh, unexpectedly? He didn't even have relations?
3: That's right.
0: He just...
3: I mean, he went wild during his cocaine years.
0: Okay, we really have to keep going. Come on, let's... Story number two.
3: You better look this up so we can clarify, because I'm sure people will be very upset. Here's the next story, Sean. In 1971, no major auto manufacturer wanted to sponsor the Indy 500, so a local Dodge dealer named L. Don Palmer... volunteered to drive the pace car. He practiced and he placed a cone at the braking marker, but someone moved it on race day. He came screaming down pit lane at 125 miles per hour, locked the brakes, couldn't stop, and plowed directly into the photographer's stand, sending 29 photographers flying. And his passengers in the pace car at the time when he wrecked were IMS owner Tony Holman, ABC broadcaster Chris Schrankel, and astronaut John Glenn in the back seat. And Palmer kept the car in his barn for 35 years and still insists to his dying day that it wasn't his fault.
1: Is that vehicle in the museum as well?
3: I don't know where that car is. You're going to have to ask Zach Veach what he did with it.
1: Okay, you got to tell me, is that track fact or fiction?
5: Track fiction. It's got to be.
1: It's
5: no got to
1: be fiction. There's no way. But that's a great story.
5: There's no way.
3: That is a track fact.
1: No, you are
3: all
1: lying.
3: All true. John Glenn was in the back seat.
1: No.
3: Schrankel was so shaking.
5: No
3: he had to sit out through the broadcast, and the race continued anyway.
1: Are you kidding me?
3: I'm not kidding you. That's real story.
1: These are great. What do you see? Do you see his notes over there?
2: Yeah, but it's true.
1: Oh, my gosh.
3: What did you base that on? The fact that that's labeled real?
2: Yes.
3: Yeah.
1: You wrote real next to it.
3: You're going to have to, you know. Fact check this.
5: Yeah, that's AI real is what that is.
1: Yeah, we know you.
2: That's fair.
3: Could be.
1: That's
3: nuts. Isn't that wild?
1: Oh, man. Okay, all right. Let's try this again. Do we have more stories?
3: We do have more stories, okay?
1: This is unbelievable.
3: From the 1950s through the early 1990s, turn one of the infield was the Snake Pit originally, and known for its lawlessness, public drunkenness, nudity, fighting, strippers, fires.
1: Sure. I believe that.
3: One fan was arrested in 1974 for operating a fully functional bar out of a converted hearse. Dale Hofstetter of Terre Haute had spent 3 years getting his hearse classified as a mobile commercial establishment by the state of Indiana. He drove it to the infield, lowered a custom bar out the rear door, and served drinks for 4 hours before authorities realized his liquor license was technically invalid. The legal battle over whether the hearse counted as a fixed premises took place for 2 years, and he lost, and his hearse was confiscated.
1: Oh, no. And now that's in the museum.
3: And he never returned to the infield again.
1: Oh, no.
3: Dale Hofstetter of Terre Haute, Indiana.
1: Hofstetter of Terre Haute, of the Haute Paradise. Paradise. Okay, what do you think?
5: These are some good stories.
1: They're great.
5: The first two sounded so fake. This one, like, seems plausible, but it's got to be fake because those first two were crazy.
1: Yeah.
2: I like mean,
5: one of these has got to be fiction. One of these has got to be fiction. This one's fiction.
1: But man, I think that sounds real to me.
5: I know. I'm like, I'm lost.
1: Okay. Tell us, is it fact or fiction?
3: That is a track fiction. You're right. That is not
1: real. You made
3: real.
1: That up. That sounded legit.
3: That's made
1: really.
3: Up. It's made up.
1: Other than the fact that you'd have to not only have a license, you'd have to permit for to be there to sell booze, too. Yeah. You know what I mean?
2: Yeah.
1: I mean, when was this? The 70s, you said?
3: It was the 70s, 1974, which was like maybe the most lawless time the track.
2: There's Can no I rules. Tell you something about Zach Veach
1: true? Yeah.
2: He is racing. He is
1: racing
2: with
1: this
2: the
1: year?
2: IMSA Sports Car Championship.
1: Okay.
2: And he works as a pilot as well.
1: Wow.
2: And he remains a dedicated advocate for anti-bullying campaigns.
1: And who's the bully now?
3: You are. I wasn't hating on his game, right? And being a pilot sounds suspiciously like someone who would be great at smuggling cocaine.
1: From Miami to IND.
3: You're already a race car driver.
1: MIA to IND. Private plane. Yes.
3: That's right. He's weirdly flying a lot in the Caribbean.
1: Yes,
2: Zach Veach is just doing all the nicest things, and you guys
3: sweetest.
2: Are the worst.
3: That's why it's so funny, and that's why he's laughing, is because it's so uncharacteristic.
2: I don't know if he is laughing.
3: He's laughing not a fan his of bullying. Ass off. Trust me. We cut it up a little bit.
2: Trust you. Yeah, because you are so good at telling when people are having fun with you or not.
3: No, okay. Trust me. I know it's never true. I know no one's ever having fun with me.
1: Story
3: Only me having fun.
1: Four.
3: Here's story four.
1: Hey, I just said that.
3: Well, I have to say officially the music starts.
1: Okay, got it. I'm sorry. Please, take it away.
3: The tradition of winners drinking milk started when Louis Meyer requested buttermilk after his 1936 Indy victory. What racing historians rarely mention is that when a Dairy Association photographer caught the moment, they turned it into a marketing campaign, and the association tracked down Meyer's mother and paid her $500, roughly $11,000 in today's money, for retroactive consultation rights on the image. She reportedly used the money to buy a refrigerator. It was the first one in her neighborhood.
1: That seems a little odd that you had to add that in. But
5: wait, what year is this?
3: 1936. Louis Meyer's mother basically sold the rights to the photo to the American Dairy Association at the time for $11,000 or $500. She used the money to buy a refrigerator.
1: 1936. I've been on the People Mover at Disney, so I know decades and years.
2: Oh, I'm glad that you know decades because of a people mover, not because you went to school.
3: The machine drove me through the decades, and now I know decades.
1: No, I'm talking about the one that you sit in a theater and it moves to the next.
3: Yeah, the Carousel of Progress.
1: That's right. I messed up.
3: It's a brave, beautiful tomorrow, shining at the end of every day.
1: My wife loves it.
3: It's so stupid
1: and silly, but she loves it.
3: But it's,
1: she loves it.
3: You know why?
1: It's air conditioned.
3: That's why everybody loves it. It's cold. It's dark, and you get a break.
1: It smells a little moldy in there, though.
3: Oh well, it's 100 years old.
1: Yeah.
2: Okay, Sean, what do you
1: think? So that's how I learned about the third.
3: And my favorite thing is that their future is already like 10 years in the past.
1: I know, they need to update it.
3: Yeah.
1: Okay. Is it fact or fiction?
5: So, it sounds plausible, but the theme of this game is the one that sounded plausible. Have been the fiction one.
1: I know.
2: I think you're
5: right. I'm going to go with fiction again.
2: I like it.
1: For the win, I think, maybe.
3: I don't remember. I haven't been keeping track.
2: On four, he's had two wrong.
5: I'm four for four, I think.
2: And one right so far. So this would be two right and two wrong if he gets it right.
3: This is a fiction. You are right about that. Your instincts are correct.
1: Ding, ding, ding, ding. And so what's the score now?
2: So he's got two right, two wrong. So this next

0: Nuggets.
1: Now, are we 5 minutes late for the commercial break?
2: Yes.
1: Yeah,
2: but yes,
1: it's worth it. That's what I say.
0: Who's determining what's late, what's early, what's on time?
1: Just me.
0: Is there anybody considering that?
1: Yeah.
2: All
1: yeah.
2: right, move along.
0: There's nobody here
2: Number
0: determining
2: five.
0: That. Here we go. Your final story yeah. for the win. The BorgWarner Trophy.
1: Yes.
0: It's the most iconic trophy in American motorsports, and it features a man at the top who is, from the right angle, completely naked and anatomically correct.
1: Oh, that's great.
0: For over a century, official photographers have only shot the trophy from the flag side as to cover up the anatomy. But if you look at the trophy from the non-flag side, that little man's ding-dong
1: is the flag
0: out.
1: Wow.
0: There is a completely nude anatomical man
1: you
0: at
1: look
0: the top
1: at him.
0: Of the BorgWarner trophy. You just never see it. Because they photograph it from the flag side.
1: Okay, I don't believe that.
3: I want it to be true.
1: You want it to be true. So you're
3: I
1: saying
3: want
1: you're
3: it
1: saying
3: to
1: it,
3: be
1: it
3: true.
1: Is it is fact. It's track fact
3: that's,
1: is what you're
3: that's
1: saying.
3: Track fact. That's
1: is it
3: gotta be
1: track fact?
3: It's gotta be.
0: That's a track fact.
1: Oh, he's naked.
2: Damn. He is naked, and he does have a ween.
0: His a little ween? Baby Borg is out.
1: Baby Borg.
2: One.
1: It is a baby Borg.
3: For
2: guy.
3: Winning, I get one of those trophies, right?
1: Yeah, of course you do. Oh, that's hilarious. Hey, congratulations. You
0: it's
1: do
0: a
1: have
0: a Borg Porker trophy.
1: You have a couple of tickets to go to the Indianapolis 500, and we will get you into the Miller Lite what is it called? Bar. They've got a bar set up here. Brickyard Bar, I think that's what they call it. A wristband. You've got three ice cold Miller Lights or sodas, if you'd like. And a couple of food things, too. So, congratulations from the Smiley Morning Show and our friends over there at Miller Lite.
3: My first Indy 500.
1: Oh, my God. I'm so excited for you. Have fun and let us know. Call us back on Tuesday next week and let us know how much fun you had, okay? And maybe we'll see you out there. Okay. Smiley Morning Show with your free tickets to the Indy 500 here at 99.500. Oh, I got a call coming in. Might as well just keep this thing going.
0: Let's hear it. Let's hear it.
1: And
0: Samantha Fox.
1: I was, but it doesn't matter now. Oh, is it a call on Samantha Fox?
0: Has it ever mattered?
1: No.
0: That's always the question.
1: Renee.
4: Yes, hello. How are you?
1: Hello, hello.
0: We're very good. How are you?
4: Hello. Oh, good. Hey, I love WZPL, but I wanted to let you know that I listen to WIBC as well.
1: Yeah.
4: Boo! No, I listened to a fact on Smiley. Excuse me.
1: That's
4: and,
1: us.
4: And Hammer. Yeah, Hammer and
1: Hammer
4: Nigel.
1: Hammer Nigel, yeah.
4: Hammer said that Smiley and Hammer used to party with Dan Weldon.
1: Yeah.
4: Way
1: the race
4: back,
1: car driver, Dan Weldon. Yes,
4: yeah.
0: That's
1: we
0: true.
1: Did.
0: Yeah, we did.
4: He was a wild man, and you guys had a great time.
1: We did. Sweet Dan. So sad.
0: Yeah, and his son just was featured in, like, the indie, like, up-and-comers league.
1: Oh, really?
0: Yeah,
1: wow.
0: So his son is now racing.
2: Oh,
1: that's
2: man.
1: So cool.
2: Oh, poor wife. I can't imagine losing my husband
1: Susie.
2: To racing, and then my son is racing. Like, you understand the love for it, and also
1: the danger of it.
2: It.
1: Oh. Well, it's interesting. A lot of kids follow the footsteps of their father. Like Peyton Manning, I saw a story recently about his son. Like he's really playing football well.
0: Well, all the Manning.
2: If your dad was one of the greatest football players, you're going to give it a try.
1: Well, guess what? My dad's a pastor. You see me preaching at all?
2: Oh, God, you went the opposite direction.
1: Went the wrong direction. I'm going the wrong direction.
4: There you go.
0: Yeah. Are your kids interested in doing this?
4: You.
1: Well, I was talking to someone the other day. I was like, Austin would be, you know, not right now, but he'd be a big personality.
2: Yeah. Yeah,
1: I
2: no,
1: was
2: my
1: thinking
2: son
1: it would
2: was
1: be kind-
2: interested in it, and I was like, Mommy
1: no,
2: says no.
1: No, don't do this, yeah. I know. I typically would say no.
0: Can
1: but-
0: you imagine your poor wife? She lost her husband to morning radio, and now
2: and
0: has to watch
2: son-
0: her son. Don't do it
2: don't
0: now.
2: Don't do it.
0: Don't do
1: but,
0: it
1: But
0: now.
1: You know what? It would be fun,
4: don't
1: like a maybe a, have Austin host like a year-end countdown like a on ZPL.
2: Yeah.
1: Would
2: yeah.
1: that be funny?
2: You should have him do
1: or
2: it.
1: Our kids.
2: My kid was on the radio all over the time. All
1: yeah,
2: the time,
1: we did.
2: And then you boys
1: I
2: had
1: my kids. I used my kids.
2: Rarely.
1: Is awesome or is Austin awesome?
2: Rarely.
1: And we also did Will No One Know It. So I used him. But we did use your son, Lucas.
2: Mm-hmm.
1: He was the weather kid.
2: Yeah.
1: The fart kid.
2: Because one of us.
1: Lucas Lyrics.
2: Made it happen.
1: Yeah.
2: What happened over there?
1: I always believe until they sound when they stop sounding cute.
2: Right.
1: Then it's not. Yeah. Not as

0: funny.
1: I had the miserable experience of having to edit your kid, though.
0: Yeah.
1: You know what I mean? I was like, I'm not doing this with Maya.
2: That's funny.
1: It was crazy.
3: All right. Thank you very much.
1: I was
3: going to
1: say, Radio Disney will let your kids do that.
0: Oh, is that right?
1: That's part of their shtick is that if you, they'll choose your kid to host an afternoon or something, and then you pre-record everything. Just like radio works now.
0: Right.
1: Yeah. And they send it in, and then it sounds like your kid's a DJ for the afternoon.
4: Adorable.
0: I love it.
1: Yeah.
3: Okay, thanks for the call.
1: In fact, I'm thinking about doing middays that way.
3: Yes, do it.
5: Maybe.
3: Uh-oh.
5: Just maybe. Naughty girls need love, too.
0: There's the payoff to that.
3: Samantha Fox.
1: We're back.
4: we're
3: back.
0: Man, I loved her when I was a kid. I had the cassette single.
1: She sings over
0: Samantha Fox. I know. It's old. It's 80s and it sounds like it for sure. We'll be back right after this.
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16: A better life with Dr. Sanjay Gupta.
17: You know, one of the weirder things I've seen on social media lately is parents feeding their babies butter, like whole sticks of butter. They swear that it helps them feel fuller after meals and get a good night's sleep, among other things. There's actually something to this. You know, butter is full of fat, which a rapidly growing infant needs, but eating butter all the time results in, quote, boxing out other important nutrients they need as well. Spokesperson for the Academy of Nutrition and Dietetics told us she recommends half a teaspoon to a teaspoon melted and then added to a puree. Or as they get older, you can drizzle oil or melted butter over cooked vegetables, she told us. We never say just give butter by itself, and it's not the only source of fat she would recommend. Avocados, hummus, fish, they are great sources of fat as well. And also, great foods to introduce. I'm Dr. Sanjay Gupta, helping you live a better life.
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1: There you go. There's your opener for the free concert, Carb Day concert. Up there in turn, what, three? Or
2: turn three,
1: where do they do that?
2: Yeah. It's turn three.
1: That's where we're going to be broadcasting live, too, so that we don't have to walk very far then.
2: I know.
1: Huh? It used to be at two, wasn't it?
2: I was having an argument with my husband just this morning because he was like, well, where is it going to be? And I was like, it's in turn three. And he's like, I don't think it is.
1: I remember walking for a long time.
2: And I was like, yeah.
1: They use the snake pit
2: They use the snake pit. That's what I told him.
3: They build just one stage.
2: Did he believe me?
1: That's right.
2: No.
1: Yeah, he
2: because
1: just,
2: I said it. So
1: yeah, because
2: he won't
1: you're a woman.
2: Because I'm a woman.
1: Because you're a woman, he doesn't believe you.
2: I can't possibly
1: Let
2: know
1: me verify
2: anything.
1: It, and then he won't. Yeah. I'm sorry. You and he never gives you one, does he?
2: No. Oh no. Jerk. Of course not.
1: What a jerk. Not me. I always apologize in advance. I always say no. I'm probably wrong, and I am sorry. So yeah, Switchfoot and Counting Crows. Who is this? Counting Crows is good.
3: Yeah, it is. Really good, yeah. That's an excellent gift. They've been back every year in Indy, one way or another, for like the last 5 to 10 years.
1: Oh,
3: I was
1: right.
3: Like, yeah, they've been kind of making a resurgence.
1: Yeah, I love these songs. Remember this song? This is a little, one of the newer ones. It's not new anymore. Early 2000s, probably, but this is a good one. I've been hanging around. Anyway. That's going down. The Indy 500 is going down.
4: It's the greatest spectacle in underwear.
5: Right down to your babies.
1: That's right. That's right. We invite you to come out to turn three at high noon before those concerts and strip down to your BVDs and run around in your underwear. And we'll make a sick video. And I'm not talking about cool. I'm talking about gross. No. It's hilarious, actually. People that participate in this thing. Now, we'll have some collectibles. What does that mean? I don't know. I know. We have underwear collectibles.
3: Yeah.
1: That makes sense?
2: Oh, yes.
3: Yeah. Underwear I get angry at the people who come and get their collectible and then they leave.
1: Yes, I do too. If you're going to get some, you must participate.
3: Yeah.
1: Okay?
3: Yeah.
1: We will hand them out. We should work on that better. It's not... Because everybody, how can I get some?
2: Oh my gosh, you too.
3: Maybe
2: I'm just like you're creating all these rules, and then we get out there, and I'll be like, well, actually, you have to, and then you guys are drunk, and you're
1: just
2: like,
1: give it to
2: just give it to them. Who
1: just
2: cares,
1: Tony?
2: Why
1: nice.
2: Are you doing that?
1: They're a nice listener, and they give me a shot of fireball.
3: They have to come up in their underwear to get the underwear.
1: Okay, all right.
3: Maybe that's the rule.
2: No, that's not the rule.
3: You have to show your commitment to it.
1: Yeah, show your commitment.
3: Yeah,
1: contentment.
2: No.
1: Contentment.
2: No.
1: I think. Yeah. Yeah.
2: No.
1: No, I think you're saying it wrong.
2: No.
3: Where are the T's in that? Contentment.
1: Commitment.
2: No.
3: Yes.
1: Yeah, there's a P
3: to the
1: and
3: bit.
1: Then
3: there's a contentment to the bit.
1: If you want to come join us, that's going to be at high noon. Now, we're going to be broadcasting live all morning long. So we'll be out there. Will you be out there? It's up to you. But we will. And if you're not going to be there, maybe you have to work like a normal person on Friday. Tune in. My wife is always like, are you coming out to Carb Day? She's like, no. Coming out to Carb Day? I got a job to do, you know?
3: Please.
1: I'm a businesswoman.
3: Please.
1: Has she ever come out to Carb Day? Has she, really? Maybe once?
2: She's been, yeah.
3: I don't recall
2: because her brother was here.
1: Oh, okay.
2: Mm-hmm.
1: Nice.
3: Oh,
1: I got a lot of friends. And I got a lot of family that come to town. And a lot of the bros come. Everybody comes.
2: Yeah.
1: Everybody gets to come on Carb Day.
2: All right. Hey, I'm suddenly more excited for Carb Day.
1: Yeah. Oh, boy. Strike one, Christian Tony.
2: Oh, no.
1: Here we go. It's 9:07. Got to get to the news. Top three things you need to know right now on ZPL. Story number one.
6: A 19-year-old man will serve 2 years in prison for a shooting at the Castleton Square Mall. It happened right in the middle of the 2024 Christmas shopping season when the mall was actually packed. Security video showed Aaron McClure and another person chasing a teen they had an argument earlier with guns. During the chase, the victim fell and shot McClure in the leg. McClure has two other felony cases pending against him right now.
1: Number two.
6: All right, I told you earlier that District 23 is only a win by 3 little votes. So they're headed for a recount there. It's not the only recount for the state Senate primary. Republican Darren Vogt is also calling for a recount in his challenge of Senator Liz Brown. Brown leads by just 15 votes in that race for District 15, which is near Fort Wayne. The deadline to file for that recount was at noon yesterday, so we'll have to see if he actually did that.
1: Number 3.
6: And a planned Microsoft data center in LaPorte, Indiana is getting an update. The city's Common Council just approved Microsoft's proposal to annex another 1,000 acres of land. Microsoft says they will add an additional 11 data center buildings to the planned campus. Neighbors are calling for more input from the people who live there, but city leaders are highlighting Microsoft's pledge of $1 million to local schools.
0: And now, Smiley's Sucky Sports Report.
1: Race week. So Friday, carb day. Final practice, 11 o'clock. Pit stop competition, 2:30. Miller Lite, I'm actually going to the dentist today. Best time to go to the dentist, 2:30. Oh, Miller Lite carb day concert, of course, is at shortly thereafter the pit stop competition, I believe. That's what I was told. Saturday is Legends Day. Not a lot going on out there, but they do an autograph session and things. On Sunday is race day. Now, gates open at 6 a.m. Not a lot of parking. We'll get to that in a couple of minutes. And Doug Bowles has some thoughts on that. And but at 12:45, the 110th Indy 500 green flag. And to add to this exciting sports cast, Indiana Fever star Caitlin Clark is named Indy 500 Grand Marshal.
3: Wow.
1: What does that mean? I don't know. No, she actually has a part that she will say, drivers, report to your cars. So she does that. She doesn't do, like, start your engines or anything, but she has that part.
3: Wouldn't it be great if they also were like, she's singing the national anthem.
1: Oh, my gosh. Please do.
3: And who back is? Home again in Indiana. Isn't Jordan it? Sparks, I think.
1: Yeah, Jordan Sparks.
3: Singing the national anthem.
1: That is correct. And give me the other ones. What are the other things?
3: Ephraim Owens is singing America the Beautiful.
1: Okay.
3: Basically doing Florence Henderson's
1: yes.
3: job.
1: Yes.
3: Isn't that what she's saying?
1: Yeah, that's right. Mm-hmm.
3: Yep. And then Kurt Cignetti is driving the pace car. Back home is Jim Cornelison, as it's always been.
1: He's the guy from the Black always. Crows.
3: The Black Hawks.
1: The Black Hawks. Okay, sorry.
3: Yeah, the Chicago Black
1: not
3: Hawks.
1: The Black Crows.
2: No.
3: No, but wouldn't that be neat? The guy from Black Crows singing Back Home Again in Indiana.
1: That'd be a little different. Hey, little thing, living lots of canticles of my mom's shoulder hand now. Okay, and a couple more things. Nashville is going to host a Super Bowl in 2030. And today's the day at the zoo. They're doing the tortoise racing. So this is the annual thing. They get a bunch of sweet little turtles, and they name
3: them. Are
1: they
3: little or are they big?
1: I don't know, honestly. I don't know anything. I'm just reading this.
2: They're pretty big.
3: Aren't they radiant turtles?
1: They are radioactive turtles, yes. I think we were talking about the other day.
2: They're not radioactive.
1: They are radiant. Since you brought it up, I will say that, yes, a group of critically endangered radiated.
2: Radiated.
3: No, I like that we're racing endangered species. That's how we decide which ones survive.
1: Only one gets food. They race to the finish to get fruit.
3: Guess what? Most of you are dead anyway.
2: No, that is not true.
1: You're supposed to know sometimes they're inside their shells.
2: None of that is true. The Indianapolis Zoo takes very good care of their animals. Are
1: you
2: alive with
1: it? Yeah, you have to check on them like a wellness check all the time. Like, come out of your shell.
3: There's some emperor at the zoo who's like, race the endangered.
1: And then one gets the fruits and vegetables. Yes.
3: The others die, perish.
1: Well, they watch as, you know, these hungry radiated teachers. I mean, tortoises.
2: Oh, my God.
3: Yeah. And radiate the teachers, too. No one should be educated. No one should know that this is against nature's will.
1: Speaking of teachers, I think school's out. Lights out.
3: Not
1: for
3: quite.
1: Teachers. Is it this?
3: I think sometimes this week, sometimes next week.
2: Yeah. We have all the way Friday. Till next Thursday.
1: I think our kids are done Thursday, maybe?
3: Oh, damn.
1: Yeah, I know.
3: My kids go all the way into next week.
1: Don't worry. We're putting them into summer camp, so they have, so we don't have to be parents.
3: Nice. 2-month summer camp.
1: Yeah. All right.
3: You know what? You know who should do that?
1: What?
3: Prisons.
7: Prisons, yeah.
3: Should do like a kid's summer camp where it's like, you know, open up a new cell block.
1: Yeah, they learn stuff quick, though. I mean, from those criminals.
3: They get three square meals a day, time in the yard.
1: It is 9:13.
3: It's just food. It's like lunch and recess all the time. Coming, it's the favorite things.
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2: Yes. There is a big feud, and I'll tell you what's going on between Youngblood and MGK.
1: Ooh.
2: We have a new biopic in the works, but somebody's not happy about it.
1: Yeah.
2: And Dave Grohl is going to tell you his cringiest lyric.
1: From one of his songs.
2: Yes.
1: Foo Fighters. Okay. Fighters. Also, TikTok Tony is back.
2: Oh, yeah.
1: So we've got some hilarious TikToks to share with you. Two coming up next on the Smiley Morning Show on 99.500.
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16: A Better Life with Dr. Sanjay Gupta.
17: We are finally starting to learn more things we can do to keep our brains sharp as we age. A lot of people think crossword puzzles or Sudoku might do the trick, but the science doesn't really bear that out. What one recent study found, though, was that a certain type of brain training seems to have a significant impact on cognition as we get older. It wasn't memory or even problem-solving tasks that moved the needle. It was an interactive computerized game that tested the ability to recognize two separate images in faster and faster sequences. It's what we call a task of divided attention, in which you don't have a conscious strategy on how to improve. That's according to the study's lead author. You're just trying to do the best you can to figure out how to divide your attention. Now, the game in this study was called Double Decision, if you want to find it and try it out yourself. I'm Dr. Sanjay Gupta, helping you live a better life.
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3: Hey, it's Nikki from the Smiley Morning Show. 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
4: Some people's fear of their mother-in-law is so strong, they've developed a phobia. It's called pantherophobia.
5: Name an animal your mother-in-law would probably be reincarnated as.
6: A possum.
4: A strong dislike or fear for one's mother-in-law.
5: Name a sea creature your mother-in-law reminds you of.
6: A shrimp.
4: According to researchers, your toddler and your dog are probably in the same area when it comes to intelligence.
7: They start having the conversation, do we get rid of the dog or nah?
4: Dogs can count, they can understand 150 words, and even trick people or other dogs in order to get treats. Unfortunately, you're not allowed to treat them the same.
7: Put her in the laundry room. I go to work.
4: Most Americans say that dating is harder now than it previously was, and one of the main reasons is inflation. 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
8: I'm not gonna cancel, bro. This girl could be my future wife.
9: 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She's gonna find out you're broke, then she's gonna unfollow you, and you're probably gonna get banned from IKEA.
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4: uh-huh.
10: She goes by Totally Tony.
4: I do not.
10: Especially when you're
4: Dave
10: playing.
4: Wants me to.
10: 80s songs. I wish you would. I mean, it was so fun. It is Totally Tony.
4: Totally Tony.
10: Oh, it's so good. Okay, before we get to all that, and TikTok Tony, uh-huh. And Nikki's Quickies, when Tony will spill the tea,
4: yes.
10: I wanted to play some Zed music. Zed is the headliner for the Snake Pit, the ZPL Smiley Morning Show Snake Pit. Out there in turn three.
4: Love it.
10: It's a big EDM show. EDM, as someone said, well, you keep saying EDM. What does that mean? Oh, you're old like me. Techno. Oh,
4: okay.
10: You know what I mean? We used to call it techno.
4: Mm-hmm.
10: Now it's well, you know, electronic dance music.
4: Indeed.
10: EDM. Anyway, Zed is the headliner of this. And here is Zed. And this song is called Clarities. It's Zed with Foxes on the vocals. 99.5.

0: planning on going to the Snake Pit this year, as usual. Because it is the Smiley Morning Show Snake Pit in Turn 3.
1: It's weird they make you pay for it.
0: Yeah. I know, I'd pay for it.
1: But it's just like the JW, whatever.
0: Yeah, right. We have to pay for our own
1: Smiley
0: from
1: hotel room. Snake Pit.
0: Yep. Smiley Morning Show weather. Cooler rain chances. Better to the south and the east of Indy. So if you're north and northwest heading towards Chicago, you might not get any rain. 64 for a high today, so a little bit cooler. Tomorrow, partly sunny with a high of 67. And then on Friday, carb day, rain becomes likely as the day goes on. So hopefully our broadcast and the Indy 500 and some of that practice stuff will be okay. But we'll keep an eye on it for you, as usual. 68 for a high on carb day. Saturday for parade day, scattered showers. So there's chances there. High of 76, it gets a little warmer. And then on Sunday, it gets up to 80. Partly sunny, and we have a chance of evening pop-up shower. So evening time, just pop-up shower. So maybe, just maybe, here we go again. On Sunday, we could be sunshine and decent temperature. So, okay, shall we? Any traffic? I know that 70 thing kind of cleared up now.
2: It's cleared out. It is cleared up. Okay. So we're doing well.
0: Good, good, good. Let's get right to Nikki's Quickies. Now, filling in for Nikki today, it's Tony.
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4: Everything pop culture. Now. These are Nikki's Quickies.
0: Tony, what's going on today?
2: Okay, so Youngblood and MGK, they used to be thick as thieves. They collabed a lot together. Yeah. They were together all the time.
0: I think it's MGK, and he mentions Youngblood.
2: Yes, they were very tight.
0: And I didn't know who Youngblood was when I first heard that song.
2: How long ago it was, yeah.
0: Yeah, I didn't know. Who's Youngblood?
2: And now he's blown up, right?
0: Yeah.
2: And so they were very close. But then fans noticed they hadn't been around each other at all. So they weren't sure if they had a falling out or what. Well, it sounds like maybe they did. So Youngblood started this new project. It's an event called Bloodfest, okay? He's doing it in the Czech Republic.
0: Bloodfest.
2: Basically,
1: that's where vampires are from what I've heard. I heard, like, Czechoslovakia, like, might be a hotbed of real vampires.
0: I believe that.
2: I don't know.
1: And now you do Bloodfest there.
0: Oh, no.
2: Either way.
1: Sucking each other there.
0: Yeah.
2: Live music has become completely inaccessible.
1: Not vampire related.
2: Okay. So he created this whole, festival called Bloodfest that is very affordable. I think it's like, it said $11.
0: It's
1: $7.3 Kurt checks.
2: Yeah, I have no idea what that means, but it's 11.
0: It's 11 of some kind of a money out there.
1: Yeah.
0: Okay.
1: Yeah.
2: So
0: turns out it's $150,000 in U.S. dollars.
1: How many rubles is it?
2: So basically he was saying this is all about being an affordable, community-driven alternative to a live concert.
1: This.
2: Okay, so
1: this is kind of my goal. I have a dream of doing this.
2: Yes, so it's pretty awesome. Well, he posted on Instagram a video of him talking about this, and MGK responded in a way that was kind of surprising. He said, "You canceled a tour because you couldn't sell tickets, blamed it on mental health, then got paparazzi'd at Nobu the next day, Pinocchio, and your actual tour tickets are still the same price as every other artist. Shut the F up, you silver-spooned preachy wanker."
0: Boom!
1: Ow. Nice. He got him. Got him good on social media comments. Like, got him good.
2: Aggressive, right?
1: I guess that must be the truth.
0: So Bloodfest 2025 was in Holland, Michigan, and those tickets were $7. Day of show tickets, $12.
2: Okay.
0: If you want a table upgrade, $50. Now, this is 2025.
2: Now, that's spelled differently. It's not blood as in...
1: If you're looking for Bloodfest 2026...
0: Yeah. You're right.
1: You got to go to the Czech Republic.
0: Okay. And ticket prices have not been... Well, you just announced it. Okay, so I tried to find more.
1: You want to spend money on ticket? Make love on yourself.
0: Oh, no. Okay, there it is. Bloodfest.
2: Yeah, Youngblood spells blood, B-L-U-D.
0: Okay.
1: But you also spelled it that way, just phonetically, because you're Dave.
0: That's right. That's how I roll, baby.
2: Right.
1: Where was Bloodfest 1?
0: Here's StubHub for Bloodfest.
2: That's resale, though.
0: Yeah, but 143.
2: And we don't know 143 what.
0: That's when Ticketmaster gets a hold of it again.
1: Well, that looks like a dollar sign.
2: Yeah.
1: That looks like a dollar sign to me. That does not look like a Kerchek ruble.
2: Okay.
0: You know what I mean? They tried to get away from Ticketmaster by going to the Czech Republic.
2: Right.
0: And now, then and they're still selling it through Ticketmaster and StubHub. That's funny.
2: Well, either way, Youngblood has not responded, but his rep did respond for him and said Dom, that's his name, has not commented directly as he is so busy focusing on his sold out North American tour and finishing his next album. Ooh. He genuinely hasn't got time to engage in any of this, but we wish MGK the very best. So they're like, by the way, he's got a sold out tour, so don't act like he, you know. Anyway, Billy Joel, there is a biopic in the works, and Billy Joel is not happy about it. It's called Billy and Me, and it's told from the perspective of the guy who discovered him and managed his early career up to Piano Man, but it is unauthorized, and Billy is very emphatic that he doesn't want it to happen. His rep issued a statement saying they don't have the rights to his life. They're not going to have any rights to his music, so they better not hear a single Billy Joel song in this biopic.
0: Shoot, should I turn this music off then? Because we're just talking about it?
2: Well, no, because this is just Billy Joel. It has nothing to do with the biopic.
0: Okay, got it.
2: Yeah, yeah.
1: Sure, yeah, they're going to have to call it Jilly Bowl.
0: Jilly Bowl.
1: Jilly Bowl, it's about a lady who played
0: a
1: the
0: lady
1: harp.
0: How about a lady man?
1: Yeah.
0: Yeah. A lady man.
2: And then it'll be Downtown Girl and not Uptown Girl.
1: Yeah, it'll be the perfect, parallel to Billy Joel, Jilly Bowl.

0: Down to Uptown World. Okay, anything else going on?
1: Dave Grohl and the Foo Fighters, well, all the Foo Fighters were on that Hot Ones.
0: The show where they do the interview while you're eating
2: hot wings. We tried to watch that. I thought that would be safe for Lincoln and I to watch, and it turns out that there's lots of F's that come out of lots of people's mouths.
1: Yeah.
0: Yes.
2: During that show.
1: If you're eating those hot wings, sometimes the F comes out.
2: I was surprised to see how much Tom Holland cursed on that. Oh, wow.
0: Oh, yeah.
2: That must be hotter than hell.
1: So he was asked what his cringiest Foo Fighters lyric is.
3: I swear there's so many that I hate. I would probably have to say, I was thinking about this song today in the shower. That song, DOA. It's a shame we have to die, my dear. No one's getting out of here alive. I just thought that's so f***ing stupid. Why did I feel like that's one of those that I wrote because you guys were like, Dave, sing anything, just sing something.
4: Yeah.
3: Poetry.
4: It was our fault.
3: It was your fault, yes. You guys have driven me to some of the worst writing I've ever done in my entire life.
0: It's funny. It's never his fault, right?
1: Right?
0: It's
1: exactly.
0: Okay. Thank you very much. Love the Foo Fighters. Foo Fighters, Foo Fighters, Foo Fighters. But we're not playing it. Sorry. Sorry to tease you.
2: So Young Bloods Bloodfest tickets are $87.
0: Okay, $87 locally?
2: Standard. Yeah, well,
0: if you were
2: but
0: show
2: you still
0: up.
2: Have to get to Czechoslovakia
0: right.
2: to the Czech Republic.
0: Okay. This is crazy. But, I mean,
1: if
0: they put more, if it's a festival and they start adding more than just Youngblood.
2: Last year was three people. Like Lil Yachty.
0: Okay.
2: And
0: yada yada yada yada yada yada yada yada yada yada yada.
1: That's body yada yada.
0: Oh, okay. Body yada yada.
2: Soft Play in the Dam.
0: Oh, Soft Cell, big fan. Tainted Love.
2: So that's Soft Cell.
0: I'm sorry, my bad. I'm still in the 80s.
2: But that, I mean, to say that an $87 ticket is a cheap ticket is also
1: I don't know.
2: Like.
1: I mean.
0: Yeah.
1: Yeah.
0: I mean, like I said, if it was a festival and now you've got a lot
1: it
0: of artists.
1: Is. Yeah.
0: I mean, more than just these three. I mean,
1: well,
0: bigger
1: and it's
0: ones.
1: Not, there's not just music. There's other stuff going on.
0: Too. Oh, cool. What? Like tattoo, tattoo artists.
1: Yes.
2: Cornhole.
0: Jugglers.
2: Face painting for the kids. You got it.
0: The Foo Fighters were part
2: there'll
0: of it,
2: be
0: maybe.
2: Food items there.
0: Food items. That's my favorite part of anything. How many food items do you think you can get
2: Youngblood food product in Czechoslovakia. Sounds good.
0: Okay, is that it?
1: Yeah.
0: That was enough.
1: There's a lot of artists. I mean, Biffy, Clyro, Primal
0: big
1: Scream,
0: okay.
1: and Bambi Thug,
0: no.
1: and Leaf, and Destroy Lonely, and Pale Waves.
0: You know what? If you tell me...
1: And Pam Rabbit?
2: You know what? If you want to make the ticket affordable, you get what you get. You know what? I bet they're pretty good. I bet it'd still be fun.
0: If you tell me Wooly is on the ones and twos, I'm there.
1: Wooly,
0: on the decks.
2: I will not go see Wooly unless it's Murph is opening.
1: Scheduled to appear.
0: Listen, now we got to take a break. I know. It sucks to take a break, but we get to hear about all those great commercials and great deals.
1: Yeah.
0: And advertisers at WZPL, and we appreciate them, and you should appreciate them, too. So stand by. Coming up next.
1: Don't be a jerk.
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9: A better life with Dr. Sanjay Gupta. 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The latest study found these chemicals may be aging men in their 50s and 60s a bit faster than men who are younger or older, or women of any age. Experts we talked to said the accumulation of PFAS may lower testosterone levels in men, impair sperm quality, and increase risks of testicular and kidney cancer. 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

0: Okay, song's over, right? Smiley Morning Show, 99 and a half. Woo! WZPL. That's my DJ voice. And the way we used to say it. You know, ZPL used to be 99 and a half.
1: I did know that.
0: Indies Apple. Mm-hmm. Did you know? Are you that old? Or? Mm-hmm. You know, I know you're not that old, but you work here. So you do know the history of ZPL. Yeah. Yeah. Hey, is traffic everything good? Do you see anything on your maps and charts
1: We had some big problems, but all of our problems have been taken care of.
0: Well, I mean, not every problem. All of our listeners are like, well, you didn't take away my problem in my marriage. You didn't take away my work problem. You didn't take my gas I can't afford problem. You didn't take it. You know what I mean? You didn't take all their problems away.
1: There's still some construction problems, but...
0: Okay.
1: There's no accident.
0: Shall we do some of those funny TikToks?
1: Let's do it.
0: Okay. All right. It's time for TikTok, Tony. She goes through all the TikToks and finds some funny ones to share with us.

0: kids are in, you have elementary school kids, so you get this. Things can get a little hectic.
1: Hey parents, only 24 days left of school. Here's what we're going to do. First, you. Tomorrow, crazy socks. Next day, crazy face. Next day, wear yellow. Next day, dress up like what you want to be when you grow up. Oh, you don't have a child-sized lab coat laying around? F*** you. Also, don't forget to pick up...
2: Oh my God, I got to stop this. This is so true. Why do they have to have all these days? It's such... I've got to get up. I got to get
0: like
2: them ready.
0: It's the busiest month of the
2: year. You want
0: me
2: to go find silly shoes? I can't do this. Yeah, I love it. F you, parents. Here's what we're going to do. Line them all up. This is great.
1: F*** you. Also, don't forget to pick up your kids' medication and return all of those library books. Next week, get ready. We're going to do favorite college shirt. You don't have a college shirt in size X small? F*** you. Next, dress up like your favorite historical character that was executed for crimes they did not commit.
2: Oh,
1: next, donuts with adults that will be at 10 a.m. in the middle of your workday.
2: Oh my God.
1: You. Also, please don't forget to pick up your child's medication and return all of the school library books.
2: Okay.
1: Next,
2: right.
1: We are going to do crazy underwear day, but you are not under any circumstances allowed to show that underwear to anyone. The day after that, dress up like a Smurf. The day after that, dress up like your favorite Dr. Seuss character. The day after that, dress up like your favorite author that killed themselves.
2: Oh my God.
1: Also, please don't forget to pick up your child's medication and return those library books.
2: Got it. Oh my God, that's hilarious.
0: It's so relatable. I just feel like at the end of the year, all the schools do the crazy whatever it is.
2: Yep, I just hate it. We hate it. It's like
0: it's
2: Sarah.
0: A lot.
2: Sarah's like, do we have any, whatever it is, socks, like red socks. Like, I don't know. No, we don't have red socks.
0: Oh,
2: it's red sock day tomorrow.
0: And it was hard because I was never there. So there's my poor husband trying to figure out, like, it's crazy hair day. And I'm like, well, I got the spray and you have to spray his hair blue and you got to make a mohawk out of it. And he's like, I don't know what I'm doing.
2: Yeah. My wife, you know, she works from home and I'm working here in the morning. So I'm very fortunate.
0: Yes.
2: Too.
0: Yeah.
3: I'm just going to get my kids a shirt that says, pretend I did the thing.
0: Yeah.
2: Exactly. Pretend I did the thing. Yeah.
0: I grew up with a brother. I think women who have brothers are a little different.
4: Every girl with brothers is always like, oh, I grew up with brothers. I'm so masculine. I'm so boyish. I grew up with two brothers. I'm not masculine at all. I'm putting glitter in places you didn't even know glitter could go. But I do have some masculine traits. And those are that I'm kind of annoying. I interrupt people a lot. I'm hard to be around. And I'm lonely and I'm sad. And I make it everybody else's problem. But... other than that, I'm a girl through and through.
0: Just those masculine traits that she has. This guy admits he's a little different.
5: Yeah, I do got a few screws loose, but so do rides at the carnival. And people still get on them and have fun.
2: Oh, my God. Yeah. I like that.
0: And now, if you love butterflies, this lady has another reason to love them.
6: One thing about butterflies that I absolutely respect is they will not fly in your house like them other bugs. They are a bug with class. Everything else, itching to come in your house. A butterfly won't even fly towards you. I fuck with them.
0: It's true. Have you ever had a butterfly in your
2: house?
0: They
2: never would come in the house.
0: No way. And this guy is learning about himself.
7: Hey guys, I'm a white guy. I've been white for 29 years now, and today I did one of the whitest things I've ever done. It's up there with playing lacrosse and joining a fraternity, two of the whiter things, but I think I'd take the cake here. Me and my girlfriend, we paid money for a cat therapist to come and try and help our cats get along. And I don't know if it's going to yield results, but what I do know is I can never pretend to be, remotely tough ever again.

0: Rock, Tony. Oh, I got to load him up over here, don't I?
1: That's okay. Yes. I'll get him. I will tell you. So I want to say before we run this first one that we love our teachers. And
0: we are so
1: thankful for our teachers. We are permanently indebted to you. But at the end of the school year, and I think you guys...

0: Smiley Morning Show. Okay, not a shot at winning that trip to see Post Malone and Jelly Roll in a stadium of your choice. They're doing the big ass tour. And if you missed that code word at 8 o'clock, so did I for some reason. I don't know if I...
1: Oh, weird.
0: I don't know. Producer Will's got another chance coming up at exactly 11 o'clock. And I always listen to his program as I'm driving home from here. I got to go to the dentist, guys, today. Not looking for that. It's a cleaning, so everything should be okay.
1: You go to the dentist more than anyone else I've ever met.
0: You're right. I do.
2: And his teeth are the best I've ever seen. The best teeth.
0: Before we go, here are today's Smiley Morning Show corrections.
1: Dave is not leaking testosterone out of the wound on his head. The EMTs did not stand over Dave after his fall and call him a little pussy. You do not get to say 5 dams each day or trade in 1 F word to get 15 dams. Will does not remember a former mayor named Dr. Bonin. Olivia Dean does not go by OD. 80s pop singer Samantha Fox is not dead just because Will hasn't heard from her. Zach Veach was not caught for cocaine possession and doesn't have a cocaine empire. In fact, he started an anti-bullying campaign because he's such a great person. They do not call it the Coke Lot because of cocaine. Zach Veach didn't accidentally become a father of 3. He has 1 child with his wife. Nice you stuff. Do not have to show any parts of yourself in order to get a free pair of tidy whities on carb day. And those are your corrections on the Smiley Morning Show.
0: Okay, thank you, Maze. It's Maze, right?
1: Job, Maze
0: is our intern. She voiced that today. 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
2: The countdown continues to the 110th running of the Indianapolis 500, and Caitlin Clark has been named Grand Marshal of this year's race and will command the drivers to their cars. The Oscar Mayer Wienermobiles arrived to IMS yesterday ahead of the second annual Wienie 500. Fans have already called this their favorite new tradition. Last year's Wienie 500 winner was Slaw Dog. The Wienie 500 will take place on Carb Day. Bobby Rahal, the True American Racer documentary, premiered last night with Rahal and other racers in attendance at Newfields Art Museum. The documentary celebrates a legendary career of racer and owner Bobby Rahal. I'm Laura Steele. See you at the track.
1: That's your race report, presented by Hardee's. Feed your happy.
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15: Getting your heart broken can be really rough. It'll happen to most of us at some point in our lives. It's not just an emotional experience, it's a physical one too. Often described as getting the wind knocked out of you, a knot in your stomach, trouble sleeping. I recently spoke about this with Dr. Yoram Yovel, a psychiatrist and neuroscientist. He was on my podcast, Chasing Life. Now, he told me heartbreak doesn't have to last forever. And while your inclination might be to withdraw, isolate, and shut down, it's often the opposite of what supports healing. One of the things that helps us the most is reconnecting to other people you love. And the reverse is also true, he said. If someone you care about is struggling, don't give up on them. You hold the power to comfort loved ones that are in deep physical or emotional distress. I'm Dr. Sanjay Gupta, helping you live a better life.
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0: Today it's going to be in the low 60s, overcast and rainy all day, drops into the 50s overnight. Then tomorrow, upper 60s and mostly sunny.
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shot to the top, I've been out of shape, thinking out the box, I'm an astronaut. I blasted off the planet, rock to cause catastrophe, and it matters more because I had it. Now I had, I thought about wreaking havoc on an opposition, kind of shocking, they want a static with precision, I'm automatic, quarterback, I ain't talking second, pack it up on.

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I'm Will, producer Will from the Smiley Morning Show. Come check me out live this Saturday at the IF Theater downtown on Mass Ave for two shows. 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It's a live comedy. You'll laugh your ass off. Come check it out. Thank

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3: Today it's going to be in the low 60s, overcast and rainy all day, drops into the 50s overnight, and then tomorrow it'll be in the upper 60s and mostly sunny.
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boys would get together and make a song. It's Alex Warren and Jelly Roll. And the song is called Bloodline. It sounds very serious.

99.5 this week. In fact, Smiley and the Morning Show will be out broadcasting live. I'm part of that, too. I'm producer Will, by the way. We're out live in Turn 3 for Carb Day, broadcasting live all morning long. And then the Undy 500 at high noon, where we strip down to our skivvies, our underpants, and run around Turn 3. 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Carb Day with the Smiley Morning Show. 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

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I'm Will. Did you miss anything on the Smiley Morning Show? Oh, you did? 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
1: Here's a European duo we've all been dreaming of. Pink Pantheress and Zara Larsson. 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
0: Here's One Republic's Ryan Tedder on how he decides whether a song he writes is for One Republic or another artist.
1: Very, very infrequently do I get confused about ideas, whether it's One Republic or somebody else. I work with a lot of female artists, so most of the female artists, like I do, for the most part, most of the Tate McRae music, and I love Tate. She's crazy talent. But like, imagine me singing Greedy. That would not hit. That would hit different, and it would be, I would be canceled for that whole chorus and that lyric. It just wouldn't sound the same, especially if I tried to dance and was on like a hockey rink and just, you know, doing all kinds of stuff, questionable stuff that I shouldn't do. So a lot of the songs I do, you know, Beyonce, Halo, who am I going to sing that about? You know what I mean? It doesn't make sense. Adele is Adele. So all the artists I work with, for the most part, even the Maroon 5 stuff, like, oh, they're a band, or U2, they're a band. None of the songs I've done with Maroon 5, I think, or U2, really make sense with me singing them. I have my own personal narrative, so I got to stick with it.

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Happy

0: 60s and overcast and rainy all day. Drops into the 50s tonight, rainy overnight. And then tomorrow it'll be in the upper 60s and mostly sunny.
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4: Today it's in the low 60s, overcast and rainy all day long. Drops into the 50s tonight. Then tomorrow, upper 60s and mostly sunny.
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Kevin Larson. Ooh, yeah. 99.5 ZPL. I'm Will. It's race week. The best week. Smiley Morning Show out at Carb Day on Friday. That's great. And then you have the 500 Festival Parade Saturday downtown. And then Sunday is the Indy 500. And on the Smiley Morning Show, the rest of this week, all week long, we have Miller Lite Party Deck Indy 500 tickets for you. Plus a bunch of other stuff, too. Like 21 Pilots tickets and maybe a dinner with Jason Derulo. All kinds of stuff.

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We got a chance for you to go check him out at the U.S. tour stop of your choice and your next chance to win. 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Now

Saturday, May 23rd, it's the 500 Festival Parade. 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And yep, 99.5 ZPL will be right there. Come hang with us. We'll bring the music. You bring the sunglasses. Swell.

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1: Hi, I'm Ryan Tedder with OneRepublic, and this is our new song, Need Your Love. It's your music plus.
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1: We keep the relationship in the band strong with humor. We've been a band together 18, 19 years. That's longer than most people's marriages. Not to be dark, but I'm just being real, especially in America. You know what I mean? It's longer than most businesses. It's longer than, definitely longer than most bands. I'm just trying to, you know, ever since Tom Brady started, I've just been watching. I'll be like, if you know what? I got to last longer than him. This guy is never going to retire. I somehow had to figure out how to have enough juice to outlast Tom Brady. I've done it, but, you know, I didn't play college ball. So I added 4 years to it, and I'm still going. And I'm not going to stop till I've outlasted Tom Brady. And then I'll retire after he does. But honestly, jokes and dinners. Like, go laugh a lot, have dinners together once a week. Don't do drugs, stay clean. That's how we stay together as a band.

0: That's what I'm wondering. Mostly cloudy tonight. Maybe a stray shower or thunderstorm possible. 15% chance of rain. Low around 50. That's a 5 and a 0. Come on, bring me
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0: tonight around 50. Mostly cloudy skies. Maybe a stray shower or thunderstorm coming up tomorrow. Partly to mostly cloudy. High around 70.
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We appreciate them. Don't forget Smiley's Carb Day broadcast coming up on Friday. Should be the biggest shenanigans of the year. They say the

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We need to get this new Rihanna album sooner rather than later. I think we've been waiting close to a year, maybe a year and a half for it. And all I really know is it's called R9, and it's coming.

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Here's the deal. Coming up 6 o'clock, we got an opportunity for you to travel to the U.S. tour stop of your choice to see the one and only Post Malone and the one and only Jelly Roll, the big-ass stadium tour. You could be there. You can watch them in Indy. You can watch them at the U.S. tour stop of your choice if you win. It's 6.

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1: Low key, I'm wanting Teddy Swims to come back to Indianapolis. It was a great show. We went to Everwise Amphitheater, White River State Park. I was there. Loved it. 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
2: The countdown continues to the 110th running of the Indianapolis 500, and Caitlin Clark has been named Grand Marshal of this year's race and will command the drivers to their cars. The Oscar Mayer Wienermobiles arrived to IMS yesterday ahead of the second annual Weenie 500. Fans have already called this their favorite new tradition. Last year's Weenie 500 winner was Slaw Dog. The Weenie 500 will take place on Card Day. Bobby Rahal, the True American Racer documentary, premiered last night with Rahal and other racers in attendance at Newfields Art Museum. The documentary celebrates the legendary career of racer and owner Bobby Rahal. I'm Laura Steele. See you at the track.
1: That's your race report, presented by Hardee's. 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
7: You know, one of the weirder things I've seen on social media lately is parents feeding their babies butter. Like whole sticks of butter. They swear that it helps them feel fuller after meals and get a good night's sleep, among other things. There's actually something to this. You know, butter is full of fat, which a rapidly growing infant needs, but eating butter all the time results in, quote, boxing out other important nutrients they need as well. Spokesperson for the Academy of Nutrition and Dietetics told us she recommends half a teaspoon to a teaspoon melted and then added to a puree. Or as they get older, you can drizzle oil or melted butter over cooked vegetables, she told us. We never say just give butter by itself, and it's not the only source of fat she would recommend. Avocados, hummus, fish, they are great sources of fat as well. And also, great foods to introduce. I'm Dr. Sanjay Gupta, helping you live a better life.
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My name's Crash. Appreciate you being here. And here is the deal. Post Malone, Jelly Roll, they're on the Big Ass Stadium Tour Part 2. They are coming through Indianapolis, but we want to give you a chance to go check them out at the U.S. tour stop of your choice. You pick the skyline, pack the bag, we'll take care of the rest. Here is your chance to win round-trip air, hotel, tickets to the show. 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Wow.

Some of the rumors trying to guess how many people are going to be at Travis Kelce and Taylor Swift's wedding, citing it should be under 100 people because Taylor Swift is calling people personally. And who has that amount of time to call more than 100 people? Well, don't forget how hard Taylor Swift works 24/7. She'll call 1,000 people. She doesn't care.

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0: 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What they can expect is for me to go 110% every single night and sing my ass off to a point where it doesn't even make sense. And every night, I literally feel like I'm going to collapse at the end of every show. I go all out like it's the last show I'm ever going to do, because you never know.

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0: 55% chance of rain. Coming up tomorrow, cloudy skies, maybe partly cloudy in the afternoon. High around 70.
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0: Hey, it's Nikki here with Zoe and Zach from Affinity Whole Health. And Will!
1: Hey, what's up?
0: We talk about Affinity Whole Health all the time. Zach, what are some of the things beyond hormone replacement therapy and GLP-1 medications that Affinity covers?
2: I think peptides are really popular right now, like NAD+, Sirmorelin, PDA. But here really soon, they're going to release some more.
1: And what can peptides do for you, Zach?
2: We've got ones for energy, anti-aging, libido, skin health, sleep, muscle growth, some with really good anti-inflammatory properties and pain relief.
0: So Zach, what's an example of how somebody might use peptides?
2: If somebody's having symptoms like that, it might not always be hormones. So if we do a